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0: 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Good morning, through the UPST. 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One in ways, this la person, I'm asking you lo money all get a time. 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You can check him out to post them, stop, comment underneath long up too. All right, bestie, I'm not a rabla lili brata blo me. Ayo, every day, ask you lo 3 kina, 5 kina, just lo buy him credit card. I'm to data, ya, no a data, ya. Sorry, you said talking about that screen phone in the first place.
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0: Name me Simon. 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Two blue officer yet. Elmut na Claude. 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
1: Morning, three black all over.
0: Me got around the most busy this time.
1: Ah, good flag, good flag.
0: Yeah. I'm going to pass the morning goal of over a line to meet the support or line to support na morning goal or postman to me play. Many times I'm like, get it in it. Now, I'm going to. I've got a team law, World Environment Day, but I send it tomorrow Friday. Yeah.
2: So why can't it boulevard?
0: Yeah, so I'm saying morning, go black. I'm saying a big one for an antenna. You know, team blue too.
1: Thank you, True, please. Thank you. Now morning, leave, Logata.
0: Okay.

0: Yumi FM, Sun Round Show, once again, bestie blue film, good morning, truly, you bestie. I hope sit down, skilling, will come, alright, yet. Alright, inside now, lo, Yumi FM, couple talk out. Little time, go finish long, and me ask him, you know, me talk. Who said straight? Yes, I'm asking you, lo, money, all get a day. Like, all get a day, still, I must ask him, you, lo, blow money yet. Alright, Jika General, I'm kirap, name talk. Last bone, all picking any straight. Wes, me play less lo giving, but still over ask him yet. Samuel Peter, I'm talk, lick brother blumi. Faith, Aniel, I'm talk, last born sister. Mitlaga, Aniel, Matthew, I'm talk, I all get a brother blumi lo gardens, bus 17, bus stop street. Me no sa why, but all the time, all the thing was me carry money round, no, please. Some let them malo. You're right. Mimi Bronx em tokosem sister firstborn son. Okay, firstborn son blo sister blem. All right, Holy Big Man em tok second wife blo mount again. Oh yeah, higario em mo right straight there pa jare. Easy boy Nissan em tokosem me sabe asking mama lo money. All right. 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Every day, I'm asking myself, oi, moms, one la, two such ole, please, me hungry. Na time me give him em, I'm by make him a store. I'm by make him store, na go buy him a credit card blame straight. Ayo, Jukes, Xavier Peter, I'm talk, Tambulaine. I want to say, you know, put in bright price. Now I'm saying I would stop. Give bright price, please. X lo me, I'm talk, phone friend lo me. Oh, please, I'm wasted. No gonna sell money, lol. Na Junior Mandela, I'm talk, little gangs man. Oh, sorry. Kenny Pui, I'm talk, fake girls, account lo, Facebook, asking money na credits. Arma, you look a face news, no man, I'm hearing about lo social media. If la meet finish, now ask him. You give him. You don't meet him yet, na. Blind one, straight you like him, yeah. Lewa, some la time, old man, too, wakon him, you know, but all Mary, yes. So, think good, na, give money.
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Bestie Blue Filmer. Good morning to you, bestie. Big blow, good morning to Igoyet Long. Yes, bus driver blow, bus 17 yet. Willie want them top C offside long end. Bus crew. Now you know listening to low 00. Good morning to you, want them bus crew blow you.

0: UBFM Sunrun Show and the girl bestie blue film. Good morning, Trulu UBestie. All right, inside yet long Papa Mama talk. All right, bestie, so you know me, time me to plus I got need, me to plus Ari abstract, locally in Papa or Mama. I mean, all girls, I'm always, I'm all barring him, Papa Blol, Ariab, all boys, I'm always Mama, because so sour, so all but 10 up. Even though all Nogatu, still am over 10 up yet. All right, now that you and the beginning, you go walk money in a dislocation, make sure you must give him go back in law, Papa, na Mama Blue. You have a 2+ stop, na you na miss stop, na now you pine walk money awesome. So make sure you must give him go back in law, Papa, Mama. No can lose ting ting lo tupla. You have a plenty lo tupla on us a talk out talk straight lo set ting ting blol. And just that the meat last a lose ting ting carry on ting or set tupla stop all right no ga tupla no stop all right. Make sure you go sit down go talk talk good one time Papa Mama or somehow you lick lick time. Also sit down one time you talk talk one time you na give him all something you need him Logan. Make sure you make him awesome again lo tupla. Give him back lo tupla can. Alright, nowadays life hard na tough long and make sure you know me must come up helping and na yes, stepping stone lo Papa Mama lo push him to pla out lo one something or situation to blast up inside long and so shout outs go at lo ta Papa Mama morning through lo you says you stop lo walk or you run lo bus lo pani or something lo sales said morning like him.
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0: Give me a fam, Sunrum Show, once again, bestie, blue film. Good morning, truly, you bestie. I'll sit down, scaling, we'll come, all right, yet. Now, yes, a big plot of thank you, go ahead, long, all get our listeners. We'll say they've been buying ticket now, so him support, lo May 23rd, go penis. Lo 28th, give me a fam, PNG Music Awards, and been big plus success. May play like talk, thank you, straight, lo, you play all get ahead, you know, listening thing to lo, all performing artists too. Yes, Anselm, Sazi, Natavin Tuni, Ben, Nabiklo talk, thank you to go ahead, long partner sponsors, lo, Mipla, Rapid Phone, Samsung, Able Home and Office, True True Wara, New Guinea Ice, Office of Censorship, Trans Pacific Assurance, na to support lo, Lamanao Hotel, Trophy House, na budget rental hire car, na to big product, thank you, go ahead, long Trans Beauty International. 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Alright, talk, thank you, truly, you plug that, all artists, producer too, or say talk, see awards long night. 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

0: 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Alright, Poro, incident now, lo, Amy FM, artist Mauswara, Bami playing your voice note, lo, artist, to Emba talk, triple truths about M yet. Alright, tupla, and talk through, one plum, German or Mauswara. You were clever enough, lo, arim good. Na talk me straight, which one, M German or Mauswara. Alright, with Larry, voice note, artist.
1: Hello, Mimi, then I KLD. I'm talking about three truths about him yet. Number one, I like a color black. Number two, me man lo sam. Number three, me long blue man.
0: All right. You are a penis calling me 7373-8835. Or you can WhatsApp Sally voice note to the WhatsApp number 7293-9393. Now talking me straight. Yes. You think number one, number two, or number three, I'm German or Mauswara. Me to plarim ken, now you call come.
1: Hello, Mimi, then I KLD. I'm talking about three truths about him yet. Number one, me like a color black. Number two, me man lo sam. Number three, me long blue man.
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na stratle UVST. 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Song title call him yet. 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

0: Sun Rose Show, en tegel bestie blir en film, god plugg upp på morgon troller ju bestie. 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
0: All right, Luya yet, and me to plug Josephina and to osem. Best meeting osem, number two. 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And bestie, this la am talk through long end, am talk through. 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Which one, number one and number three? Which one, Giaman or Mouswara? 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
2: By me harem all thinking long
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Filma Egra Pagistrat le UVST. Big plug of the morning to go yet long all get a hard working staff long post PNG. Yet long mountain again long Tininga Central team long Robert Billy. A good plug of the day through the UPLOGORAD. You know, listening thing to long post PNG bus or delivery boys who can make him deliver stuff too. Good plug morning through the U.

0: Rav Show once again. Bestie Blue Film, good plug up for morning through the bestie. All right, inside now, lo you may fam boost to blocks. All right, that's the place, come low town. It's our time we plan move from traditional lifestyle, come low modern lifestyle, and start taking time low adjust. But time you move come low town, you must area through lo save. One is something by you make him, now one is something you know supposed to make him. All right, you saw when play just the new plot challenges, kind of same. You know, but stop nothing low town, you must pine in work money, and then you stop the house low line. You saw plenty complain at this kind, but you need low move out, rent you yet. And then by you start low paying bills, kind of same water bill or by power bill. Yeah, and then you think I'm all kai too. You know, garden stand about me black is nothing. City life, so I'm by you start lo buy more kai lo store tassel. Na market too. And then, another side by you look to lo behavior blow you yet, mindset blow you, na identity blow you. You must come blend in one time on man where you stop in this low town cities so you can adjust, hurry up, na catch up. Then you carry mentality blow place come, you make him some bloody little fouls blow you. Or can only you lock him you up low for corner wall or no god you saw it by you him every blue you are can man very stop learn. You know one kind thing or same you stop low or some place life me blue lose him na come learn. So make sure you make a decision blue lo come lo town cities, make sure you change your mindset blue you behavior blue too before you settle in.
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New blue song come yet long sazzy, song title call him yet, me still like yet, you are him, you like him, make sure you put him on mark, a vote na request long end.

0: yet. Plenty options and stuff, but you truly a question mark. 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All right, time, Okosuru go inside, 12 o'clock stop. Make sure you come outside. Pine you guys strong, you must look bell. Now, walk must go yet. All right, poro, 12 o'clock now, but you know me, sit down at RMU FM News. 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
2: Long Papua New Guinea, knockout one plus police officer is stop on top of law. All get a officer must behind him law. One kind of some all get a citizen. Division law internal affairs, in now work a testimony police officer. Long alcohol, not drug. Display, he help him all police officer belong you me lo stop ready. Got good pa ting ting, na stop ready long help him you. Royal Papua New Guinea Constabulary, he got zero tolerance long passing corruption. Na make him no good walk. Suppose one pa officer broke him law, or he use him power blame lo make him passing no good, talk out. You got right long report him display. Talk him internal affairs directorate. Look him official website belong Royal Papua New Guinea Constabulary. Long pine him how you can make him report. Talk blue, he got big play impact. Report him all no good passing, na emba help him lo come up in police force, where Papua New Guinea by got pride lamb. Talk out, not stop safe. This is Talk Talk, he come along Royal Papua New Guinea Constabulary.
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10: Good day, me Jordan Vela. Institute of National Affairs Executive Director Paul Baka urge authorities long strong in preparation long possible El Nino dry season. Name warn him also long dry season by affecting water supply, agriculture, health services, and power supply. Baka ito government, agency, na all communities. He must start long plan now. And me ask him to long big plan investment long solar power, energy long side long help him long power. Na two, and me encourage him all farmers long plan him all drought resistant crop long help him long side block keke. Baka ito preparedness na prevention yet me good plan banish long El Nino dry season time me come up. National government in now work long developing one plan national artificial intelligence strategy long addressing growing risk long misinformation or talk yaman you walk long around. Deputy Secretary Long Department Long Information and Communication Technology. Ibin talk out Long Display Long Media House Long Pacific na country. And we talk maski AI service so him all important na helpful information. And we can come up him all big risks to also misinformation. Also, na display strategy now by come up long focus long come up him transparency work, accountability na safeguard against him display all risk. Governor Blong Central has been challenging health minister behind long delay blong all funding blong housing blong central PAJ na even questioning supposed display all money blong health where parliament he approve him he go inside long province. And we talk also one per time to Seoul and he been signing one per 15 million kina funding long central provincial health authority na ask him long narpla money also 50 million where he supposed long go long organ to PAJ na 1 plus 25 million where he stop inside long 2026 budget long central provincial housing project. And we talk all this time central province health authority he walk long wait yet or display all get the funds. Na long one Seoul water news, Minister Blong climate change long one or two ising out long old people he must ready long face him El Nino where he by start long come up long next moon long Pacific. All scientists talk out all same more drought by come up long West Pacific. Now all display must give him talk long assurance all same long come up him one plus response plan long address him heavy where by come up where time water he short.
9: Ika want them new look PNG house boom. 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Ika want them new look PNG house boom. You may film sports news one time true guy.
10: Coach Blow SP Hunters, he talk also in plenty blow injuries. He walk all down in performance long team inside long host pass cup. Where me talk team, he win him 2 times to Seoul inside long display season. Maski all facing plenty challenges. Aim long team, he long push go inside long top 8 inside long display season. Na long another news, Dolphin, he now lock him Francis Molo. Usaid he been surukim contract blong him one time team go long narpa 2 player whereby finish long 2028 season.
9: Ika want them new look PNG house boom. You may have sports news one time true guy.
10: One time this the news and sports. Ika boom him yumi long top hour. Yes, emi time long go pine him lunch. Now no can lose thing long drink water. Go sun emi hot too much.
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12: 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I bring him come to you.
0: Hello, now welcome back long Naropla U Story program. 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Long Green Finance Summit 2026, Mr. Day, he talk Papua New Guinea, he walk long make him all senis belong strong him country, long bong him all heavy blong climate change, na natural disaster long behind. And he talk one plus big plus hap blong this plus walk, M long disaster risk management, whereby help him government he ready good, long time blong flood, landslide, na all Arapla disaster. And we talk to awesome Papua New Guinea, he walk long come up him all

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Yumi FM, Sunrun Show, want a girl best to be a filmer, good lunch hour. Hey, please, oh, stay to him, come up, the wrong time to na, nago, please. I'm alright, I'm not strong, blah, man, Mary. He's, I'm not like feeling where you think it must time you make your friends, want them all one walk. You blast up good friends, go, and then some plan Lucy walk. But go, and then some plan finish the walk, oh. Please ask them, Narabla News, now get Narabla News, please, so, legally, leva blume, bla, kati, narausigo. So sad. Anyways, incidentally, you may have, yes, play backwards, play you know me. But I'm playing one song, I'm playing backwards, but in fast forward, you are him, and then by talking me straight, who said artist, singing with a song, or you can talk to me to one name title, blood this plus song. All right, need to learn past them.

All right, you are in Venice, you're calling me, 7373-8835. You can WhatsApp. You can WhatsApp to the WhatsApp number 7293-9393. And I'm talking straight, who said the artist singing this song on group or band, or one entitled Blow This Blessed Song. Yes, anyway, so as you go, I'm the best friend of workplace. Make sure you trust her more.

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Kangir Ninge, you are him, you like him. Make sure you put him on mark, a vote, na request long end. Na big play lunch, our dedication to Igoye.

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Bestie Blue Film, good for lunch hour through the UBestie. All right, little time, go finish incidentally. UBFM, yes, play backwards, fast forward. Me play me one plus song, let me talk you. Talk me straight. Who said artist, singer, or group or band, or you just call him title, this last song. All right, song, let me clarim Ken.

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Yes, I'm song lo Jaigon one time helping lo Ajab. Yes, I'm Mangi Morobe tasol. You plan wrong, you plan right through. Thank you through na happy lunch hour.

0: Meeting this person of Lord Psyche, Holy Tambolon Tarausis. 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

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Still to them poor morning you yet and best to be a film all you me a fam. Some round show. Happy lunch hour. Big for lunch hour dedication to go yet. Long on the staff. Blue Brian Bell. Long go and see it. I'll see you. 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Happy lunch hour.

0: You may have heard some round show once again, bestie blue film. Good lunch, our trolling you, bestie. Oh, Sidam Skilling will go come all right yet. All right, poro incident long. You may have heard by you, Kaikai or Nogat. All right, Kaikai eat long. Asia will also cook long and yes, also cook him a snake. Mixing one time. Blood flow all animal well kissing penis long and also call us a blood soup that's all. Yeah, famous long Europe, Africa, and Asia. Ah, yeah, please just think him snake and then blood flow all narap all animal also combine him na cook one time. Me and Sasmigo or this lab no talk even or some to tourist to and you try him chol film, you just try him chol test him. Lick chol. I'm okay at but no God straight. Who said man and force him or give him land by me talk my youth. Ogata bowl and me give you me musky. Me at musky. Like just thing him snake stuff inside long and then blood roll, not up roll, any more tools and mixing one thing as a cook. Make him soup. I'll call him blood soup. No God. Anyways, besties, as you travel, go to this level place and I'll talk you or try and buy test him or no God. Just thing him chol snake stuff and then blood roll, different animal. Now.
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0: 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Yes, time we go go inside lo 1 o'clock. 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Lo keep me up to date with the daily news in Selo PNG Pacific Island now overseas. All right, right after long, yes, news, 1 p.m. news, MUMI FM High School Hits. 4+ song by play back to back, bringing back in memories, go back in Lodos. Innocent High School Days, yes. I hope you enjoy. 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

0: 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All train man Mary blong mipla is taplong give him good pla advice na help him you long make him right choice. Na controlling passing long gambling. Ring him toll free number 1-801-123 na talk talk want them one pla counselor. Pila long mark tingi family past them.
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5: Good pla day, me Katrina and Jelly. Grade 10 National Written Expression Exam we been start Gutasol Longgoden Secondary School long now morning, where 386 all registered Sumatini been start present na prepared. Principal yet it took out to Semol Sumatini ready good na talk long English subject, emol Sumatini is save perform good. Mo yet em itoko sem during long display exam time, sample all concerns long side long infrastructure he come up, na display em no got enough classrooms long all Sumatini can make him exams long all. Awesome. Now, let me ask him all grade 9 Sumatin, long step back long house, so that all grade 10 Sumatin he can use him classroom long all, long make him exam. IRC been talk out long extension, long GST zero rating, long 13 plow essential household goods, he going up long number 31 day, long moon December display year. Display measure I aim long keeping all basic household items is stop affordable long all consumers where retailers na wholesalers in must apply 0% GST long approved goods. IRC talk all consumers in no can buy GST long display items. Na give talk warning long all businesses or same penalty by apply suppose only no behind him. 22 all police officers long public safety section long Simbu province is stop long 2 weeks general duty refresher course long Kundiawa police headquarters. This training me aim long strong him all operational skills, discipline na professionalism long all frontline officers. Police boss long Simbu he talk this course by helping all officers long respond good now working policing duties long all want them confidence. This training and part long ongoing efforts long constabulary long improving all policing standards na service delivery inside long country. Now long one Solwara news, Prime Minister long Solomon Islands na Prime Minister Blong Australia, he been one bell long starting all negotiations long one plan new plan strategic treaty na men long two plan countries. Prime Minister Blong Solomon Islands, he been confirming two same government Blong M by reviewing all security agreement Blong country Blong M, one time China or same part Blong broader review long all get a security partnerships.
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5: 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He walk long down in performance Blong team Blong M inside long QRL Host Plus Cup. So far, Team Long M been winning 2 play games to solve inside long display year season. Now, it was a musky only been facing all challenges. Aim Long All and Long Push Hard. Now, stop was a 1 play Long All top 8 teams inside long ladder. Now, long NRL, Dolphins in now lock him in Francis Molo, who site he been through him contract Long M. One time team, go long Narapla 2 play more years in up Arere Long 2028 season.
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1: 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Once again, bestie blue filmer. Good flowing on through the university. Hope you enjoy this La Fopla song play back to back. Bring back an old memories long high school days. Through high school days, sample song and through him sakarin back and over a thing thing blow high school days. Sample where you lose thing thing penis lane, yeah? Alright, high school days back then versus now. Yeah, all students, me plan got mobile phone back then. No Wi-Fi, me plus a carry all textbooks, or by you pay me plus library, make him research, blow me plus, or make him all assignment, blow me plus, or me plus like study, me plus just go study to the library. But nowadays, no got phone, and stop straight low on, not to MEC straight low, plus, pay him over answer long. Using AI or chat GPT. So easy, look, you can all get the answers low up. Now, yeah, Pastor Miplas are right here, through yeah. Or something I'm handwritten. Nowadays, no God. It's, yeah, you type to your mobile phone, you go print, or you type to your laptop, no, you go print. So, same lo back then, I mean, how you support the pen, support the pen, long in by looking more pini, lo bamito, go back then, last time, bamito, 2016. Yeah. Go back in by looking. I also support law. Now my finger blow lane among but stop. I mean, I'm solo up na stop or ring finger blow le by looking. I'm solo up side show law fingernail blow. Yeah, fingernail blow le. I'm solo up because people are right here. Me, I'm still stop yet. So solo line where you look, most of no got them online blow type straight.
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7: 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You grilling too?

Give me a fan, send round show, want to get best to play a film. Good plan, having on through you. Nice one, eh? Hope you all right, as all. Happy Thirsty Thursday. All right, big plus shout outs, having on greetings, go ahead long. John Sia, Malson, Matthew, Mike's, Kakul. Na, you know, listening thing to Lord Roger Rao. Na Moxie, all original Southside boys. Yeah, at long cocky K Mat. I good pla avenue through lo you blow that. Like him, thank you. Lo sit down for one time. Na you know listening thing to all narablo listeners. Yeah, at long cocky market, long K Mat. Avenue through lo you plus stuff. Na big one.

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2: blo na merim blo Canberra Australia. So that they have me stop long and plus you call them winter now winter is start long June, July, August, and triple months blow winter. So, please, you call now. Some of Hessen will send his old man will send his law when you can close here just to keep warm now. Okay, then, thank you. Right, Mary, Lord, right, Hessen, Lomi Plan, best film, look good for music now. Good for talk piscine where you throw my go on top now. Music to you run good now. Some me play Sabo Bazizia, me play Harim now. It's a thing in place now, but Music is a karai, is a karen place come on me plus. So thank you, sir. Best filmer. Now got the listeners. Now me wish you plow got a good plow. Awesome day, Lotte. There now. All bus drivers, you plow the music in feelings now. Awesome, Ronnie Silong. Maglo Rona. Maglo Bianim rules now. Lolo. Lorot. Now, me am going special greetings for me. Go log the line long. We back. But we are straight long. Penny Melly Block that lo pasa and bless. So thank you straight na lucky me blog get on na me at me feeling long. Boom straight na me talk. Suppose you ask me me feeling too. And now, yo.

0: 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Good loving on through the UBSTE. Syndrome Skelly Moko come, alright yet. Alright, click time go pinis, incident, Yumi FM report card. Yes, me asking you, nomito capital letter R, na small letter F. Symbol blow one element, incident, long periodic table. Alright, meet lagat, kasi amu, Kualex and Tosem Rufedium na yes you right ogata stret Rufedium element for me to blow pine him logan. Avin on through you, Alex.
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12: Long time pro, time you mean been using mobile phone, you been some making money. Na time Facebook, WhatsApp, na TikTok you no been come yet, you been some making money. So now time what a something stop in is you some making money. 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You may

0: Tambula no semi Mary, please stop. You man, let me stop. I'm all family, let me stop in this. Itcho loko dina you stop na na woko problem woko come up. Still sinam for one of you yet and best to play a film on the UFM surround show. Good love and on through the UBST. Thank you through lo sinam for one time yet lo 9 a.m. company simo sem now lo 2 p.m. Up next now, but you sinam for one time. The one and only kake larva cast in the house. Let you UFM walk about 2 to 7. Alright, bestie. So we see one player go scroll through the social media. Me talk as I was saying, one player family member bleed through straight. Now you la comment, you must comment. Lol photo or video. So same no blow you, you know, save lol too. Please keep him comment, blow you, lo you yet, na swipe up. Yeah, me talk next neighbor, blum play, I'm still must stop yet, lo foco na happy. I'm not come out yet because lo I'm comment foul lo video, na photo, blow on plumery. So, you saw him. Police come, kiss him, and I'll put him in lap, so I'm stop yet. So, please. He says, you don't need to talk about something, just knock and talk. Keep him thinking, blue, lo, you yet, na swipe up. Alright, bestie, I'm to black ketchup can, lo, not up around, lo, sun round show. Lo, number one, talk within radio station, blue, you know, means lo, PNG, 93.1. You me a fam, hi. You feel him too?
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2: 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So I message him then talk Joyce, oh, I just want to tell you that I have started generating feelings for you. Joyce back him that talk, just turn off the generator, you are wasting fuel.
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2: All right, we go to place now. 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Hey, film up. Who books are sleeping said love here? Ayo, please. Me only le wablo me straight. And then I'll blanco like crab him to go say. Like in all, popo guy no I get pig. You go no place. Ask him past them. No can go was was nothing, nothing.
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4: 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While train man Mary blong mipla is tap long give him good play advice na helping you long make him right choice. Na controlling passing long gambling. 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

0: Mark, yeah, man, you put him emulsion scar now. Loneliness by stop forever. Well, I'm first love, eh? First love, bro, you mean? I mean, innocent one, eh? You mean to play time, I mean walk, you mean hold him strong, yeah? Suppose, I mean, you know, work out the way you mean like you learn. And now you mean to let me go away. But the memories might still stop yet, hey. Yeah, you can enough to recall, can I? Yeah, 21 minutes past the 2 of me time, believe me. On the walk about 4 day. I know today number 4 day, June 2026. Tomorrow number 5 day. Well, Environment Day. Yeah, make him sure you planning one plan like the way or flower are there the house tomorrow. And the soul there. All right, time, believe me now. Let's get him again. Ask him inside. Light him the survey, my land, my country. And ask him how long. And by taking me to, I suppose he will cut up the balus and touch down on the cavian plus balus. How long? And by taking me to, and long travel here on the Port Moresby. I go put down along the place values along KVN. 7373-8835. And number you can call.
1: 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I come in a blue now. 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Bienta solo 6 kilo news. 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
6: 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Honesta, ayo, me too, ya.
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9: 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All Mary blah rim stop now, yeah. 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

0: Beautiful Thomas, beautiful Bluia, mi glasi molte mwampla drone, i fly antablon panu, na glasi miuna, kerap no go temba, mi hanga mwaplon yara diwa I olse flying fox. All man by looking at okay. How na puk hang up all them flying fox and this like, special puk puk yeah some hang up too all them flying fox. Oh la boy kasi no got symbolo you. And thank you. A lot of good company. All getting it here on the beautiful Madonna. What am I licking up? God, hey, me walk on the cruise one time, hey. All right, you may come back, scale him back in blue. You may inside alone ask him, I line him the save my land, my country. Suppose you may to black up on the Jackson's place, policy on the nation's capital, Port Moresby, and touchdown along the KVN airport. How long am I taking me to black? And plenty of answer come through, not play talk, and by take him 1 hour. 20 minutes. Okay. 1 hour, 20 minutes. All right. And now play talk, 1 hour, 30 minutes. Okay. So 1 hour, 30 minutes. I'm all get a lock him in, on 1 hour, 30 minutes. Thank you. And that's all answer you be like him, Len. So you, travel, you go also in KVN or KVN, you come back from Mosby, and you be side pin, you say, and I take him 1 hour, 30 minutes. All right, thank you, Lon. Take part inside, Lon. Ask him, line him, the summit, my land, my country. You may come back, scale him, get another flask him. Leave me one kind time tomorrow, I've been on.
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0: You have also a gigantic hybrid Bedouin butterfly. Naxi J. I'll be in the walkabout, believe it, on Fonday, Avignon. And talk about the new can also Lavoisier Environmental Law Conference 2026. 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Amy Wung, from Papua New Guinea, Center for Judicial Excellency, and Papua New Guinea Law Society. 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

0: que va o jolonde fonde avinone avino nicolo ne cande liva e wanja morgu de londe gemma lawyers hilonde kunai street hola avinone bring him you may come inside now londe I want you may make him a school run all you know all the bus drivers blue school bus make him sure no can speak to much at any of the soul safety bro you na all get all the beginning inside lot bar say and now all get all 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
1: 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No good car bomb, you go to workshop na. 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You pill him too.
2: Kakarok na veggies. Na no got rice? 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
0: Sir, long before time, handyman and we no been trade and been husband.
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0: Το Lord Fonde Avino, the Joel Stele, Kemamua, MBE, Wakulumikim, come back, Red, what time is in Kulimit, Wairana, Beo, Skelibam, come good, nothing through on Yau Blue You, Hanmag Blue You the Soul. 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Promotion have been started on number 4, Dame Lomun, May 2026. 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Hurry up. The no can miss out.
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mi hard work man. Some people not reply na mi hard work he come. You lose me now. Yeah, me find him out also. Me pocket broke here. Son, you go down. Me teen him you. Madia war. Hey, I mean, don't all get a get here on the Darwa Island, all the way on Kiunga, on Star Mountain, and on Tabobile. And pick him up signal, bring me a farmer on that line. All right, the time, believe me now. Let's kill him. Can't ask him. Believe me.

All right, Lick Hub, Talk Walkies, Blotok English, Imi Walklos, Kerem, to sit tight. To sit tight. Now, how about you, Miss Kelim, along Talk Pisin? Talk Pisin, that be tricky, so you may need on the Skelim good, all triple answer, blue, you may answer K, answer A, na answer S. You ready? Answer K. Kind sit down, blue, you to solia. Kind sit down, blue, you to solia. Answer A. Are they, Lord, all get a hard walk? Kiss him, lick, malolo. Are they, Lord, all get a hard walk? Kiss him, lick, malolo. Now, answer is, sit down easy, relax, now let him narapla make him walk. Sit down easy, relax, now let him narapla make him walk. So, what am I answer by you, Mitopole, lock him in? Answer K, answer A, no answer S. Well, I didn't mean by go, law, answer K, yeah. Kind sit down, blue you to soul, yeah. What a man's up for you, 7373 8835.

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0: Nami tupula wako on the Sprout Finance. 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Wako about 2 to 7. One day mkake lareva kasti. In the house.
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0: They say, make him have in blue, you me, all of come good and nothing true. One time, kind of man, Levi too. Make him sure, round blue, you all right, hey, no can speed too much, I think him safety blue, you too, yeah. 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All right. You may got, one plus make him blue, you me now, hello, ask him blue, you me. Tokili silence, and then we got Kaneman Charlie. I'm in on through. You all right, the song?
1: Yeah, I'm called me right.
0: Good plan, Harim Ryu. All right, you may come back to sit tight. What am answer you looking in? Answer K, answer A, or answer S?
1: I'm called Embamixi A.
0: Answer A, yeah. Are they all get a hard work? Kiss him, lick, lick, malolo, eh?
1: Yeah.
0: Now you didn't also whatever blow answer blow me answer K, yeah. Kind sit down blow you to soul, yeah. Very challenging. You didn't also thank you, uncle. Answer you be too like you let them answer is yeah. Sit down, yeah, sit down, easy, relax, nah, let him narapla make him walk, okay?
1: Uncle, yeah. Some dedication.
0: You go ahead.
1: Okay, thank you. Name to me at Sally. Me walk around on the marketing team, blow, SVS. Around with your Lily walk around and the Sally dedication, so big one go back and leave.
0: Thank you, Charlie. You one time, Olga, along the SVS, you've got nice love, you know, good luck weekend.

0: 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You peel him too.
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0: de fond de ja bin on nexen one time do a kems and davi bring me you me go back along the year 2016 son of the year inside on you me fam png music awards since in the story blow mary nakanai hello you're right the soul I mary nakanai All right, uncle, every time, blo you me now, alone scare him can, lick up, ask him, blo you me, inside alone, Minecraft. Are you ready? Ask him, blo you me, what am two plus something, you no save kai kai, alone breakfast. What am two plus something, you no save kai kai, alone breakfast, me give me a 5 seconds time, blo you start now. What am I answer for you? Me winning me okay. Yeah, what am something that you know, sabe, kai long breakfast and lunch na dinner. Me winning you can. You try again. One kind time tomorrow, I'll be on.
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0: Woke about on the phone day, Avenon. Bring them the Yumi come inside now on our Yumi Kickstart. One time, four polar big lessons in inside on the Yumi FM, top four, on phone day, Avenon. And scale him all four polar big lessons in. One time, one polar, nice polar cup, Nescafe, original, three in one. 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
1: Yume FM top 4, along the fun day, you know. The money got sampler lick lick senis through long power blow vote and request for you. And since in the innocent Thomas Tassigiat, one time one gem, sit down back and hold him number 4. Along that number 3, sit down, hold him strong number 2 place, and put on and come down on number 3. Today, Metalel Tribe, since in the Miss Save. And since it was sit down, hold him strong number 3 place, and Miss Surki go back in, along number 2, Narox Man, one time since in the Best of Pabeke, and hold him strong at number 1, Kentitero Navinon, Sai K, one time Dubs Wills, since in the Maris Taligo. All right, make him sure, Larry Morris, the vote, now request come yet, now you may come back, scale him last the time, blood this week, whether all this love for plus big plus by maintaining place for all, or Nara plus in by kissing place. Joining me plus same time tomorrow, afternoon, one time big plus half of him, blood Nescafe, original 3-in-1, keep plus copy taste.
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4: 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Emol Giamane. 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Na protect him money blow you. 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

0: UBFM Walk About, Dylan Fonday have been on, and a couple of big name artists, Yumi, Elon Madan Province, yet, Robert Donovan, and Gedik Satege, since in the Hela Medley. And Tupula, one time, Demasol and Malahifs, Saturday night here, Lo Cosmo. And on tomorrow night, Kin Blow Tolai Rock Leonard Kanya. Yeah, so inside the nation's capital, put mostly all big name music man, you will on Naraplas Centers by Hammer Massive Good, all fans, all along this weekend yet. All right, the time, but you mean all on practicing road safety and road sign where you be walking on scale, and your family rides with you even they're not there. Your family rides with you even they are not there. You may broke him down on talk machine, and most of the time you drive, you stop behind the wheels, you must see him to all family, but you he stop one time you. Must he only no stop one time you inside your car, but only stop one time you every day you sit down behind the wheels. So see him that's all safety blue you, so that you can in up and go back to the house now look him all family blue you. Tell him that's all road safety and his safety, bro. You know me.
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0: On the phone, they have been on, bring him, Sunny go down the easy, and look also him, day, but you may three walk like come to finish land. Tomorrow, you may look forward to on the Friday, na Emmy World Environment Day too. So, Tintin, a lot more than something, but you may can enough on make him, a lot this, Tintin, this last special day, World Environment Day. 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
2: 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Na time Facebook, WhatsApp, na TikTok ino bin come yet. 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

0: Walk about fun day afternoon. Big let's talk about masking. You got all artists who said you've been performing on the 20th UMFM PNG Music Awards. Anselm, Shazi, Natavin, Tuni. Big let's talk about masking. You got all the sponsor partners of Lumi. Rabbit Phone Samson, Able Homan Office, True True Water, New Guinea Eyes, Office of Censorship PNG, and Trans-Pacific Assurance. 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

0: Adorai na mwna I gulon ôl gyda I eto lon Papuan Cwslai na hwpa work about your right soul. Si mi ma kim kwrs haws lai na sambla blu I mi ready now lon Lucy Walk na ma kim kwrs haws lai. Well, pretty much time, but even now 2 minutes to five o'clock. You may stop, stand by. And lick time, come at Lona Nupla look and a design blue PNG house wong. 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All get a day. All big plus story you may blow today. Office of censorship talking cosmopolitan nightclub here on Port Moresby and cancel him all planned pride night where I'm supposed to come up tonight. Harry Molo noticed that one time to some of the big plus story blow you remember today not to all sports news I come on to big plus hall of him blow true card.
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8: 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PNG Office of Censorship be ordering Cosmopolitan Nightclub long Port Moresby long canceling Pride Night event long M na rausimol geta promotional material related long event. Chief Censor Jim Ambani talk event advertising long M e burukim sampla long provision underneath long classification of publication act where now authorities give him 48 hours long behind him order. Na warn him all sim suppose all in behind him police by take action na legal proceedings by come up. 22 plus police officers long public safety section long Simbu province is stop long 2 weeks general duty refresher course long Kundiawa police headquarters. Training in aim long strong him operational skills, discipline na professionalism long all frontline officers. Simbu Provincial Police Commander Detective Superintendent Mazuk Rubiang it all courses by helping all officers long respond good na walking policy duty blong all one time confidence. This training emi part blong ongoing efforts blong constabulary long improving policy standard na service delivery throughout long country. Institute of National Affairs Director Paul Baka urge him authorities long strong in preparation long El Nino. Naomi warn him also long dry season by affecting water supply, agriculture, health service, na power supply. Baka ito government, agency, na all communities, he must start long plan now. Emi ask him to long big play investment long side long solar power energy long help him long power na two. Emi encourage him all farmers long plan him all kaikai we all drought resistant crops long help him time kaikai is short. Baka he talk preparedness na prevention emi good play banish long El Nino dry season where he by come up. Na long one Solwara News, Solomon Highlands Prime Minister Matthew Whale, na Australia Prime Minister Anthony Albanese, he agree long starting one plan negotiation, long one plan new plan treaty, na men long two plan country. Prime Minister Blong Solomon Islands he confirm him to all same government Blong M by reviewing Solomon Islands security agreement one time China, all same part Blong border review long all get a security partnership.
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8: 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Moresby, where Central Dabaris by Bungim Old Port Moresby Vipers Long Grand Final, where PNG RFL E Talk match is so in pathway Blong All Young Pearl Talent by move Gowanta Blong All Senior Rugby League teams inside Long Digital Cup. Na Long NRL News, Alex Johnstone he talk support Blong family na strong PNG heritage and he being big play reason why and he make him decision long joining PNG Chiefs long 2028 NRL debut. Johnstone he talk and he like my part Blong club time first play time will be announce him where Mary Blong am na all picking in he been full support long this play decision Blong am.
7: He come one time new play look look look PNG Ausbung. 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
10: You story. PNG Housebung I bring him come to you.
11: Hello, now welcome back long Naropla You Story program. Long this week, you me talk talk long one and Papua New Guinea enough make him blow walk him one plus strong plus na sustainable economy blong help him all people time a natural disaster I come up. Tete, you me harim lo one plus expert, country representative blong International Monetary Fund, Jayendu Day. Long Green Finance Summit 2026, Mr. Day, he talk Papua New Guinea, he walk long make him all senis belong strong him country, long bung him all heavy blong climate change, na natural disaster long behind. And we talk one plus big plus hap blong this plus walk, M long disaster risk management, whereby help him government is ready good, long time long flood, landslide, na all Arapla disaster. And we talk to awesome Papua New Guinea, he work long come up him all new plus systems, blong kiss him, na bung him all climate data, na hazard mapping information, blong help him planning, na disaster preparedness. Narapla big plan work, M long green finance, whereby help him bank, na all investors put him money long all project, we good plan long environment, na help him long strong him resilience, blong all communities. Mr. Day, I believe awesome suppose PNG go yet long all this pla reform country by got strong pla foundation blong sun up strong long time blong natural disaster na look out him economy blong behind. This pla emi expert view blong yumi long this pla week tomorrow lo you story by yumi bung him all get a ting ting blong all people government na expert na look lo one em all road PNG nap behind him blong walk him one plus strong pla economy blong behind time. Thank you long harim blue you na bung him you can tomorrow long one kind time.
10: You story PNG house bung I bring him come to you.

Jolon for the other one, Simi Makim, cause the house line. Yeah, thank you. A lot of good company. You suppose you've been in Apollo joining me, Blah News Time. And you turn him at Narapla year old today, Lon Makim House, you may fan Poroman crew, wishing you happy Mama Karim Day. And happy Mama Karim Day to you, Lon Delvin Ginger and Jelly, who's only turning 5 year old today. A big love, come here, Lon family, here on Kokopo, Buka, Madan. And nation's capital, Port Moresby.

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0: 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Halloween na yumi makim ko sa house line na you stop behind the wheels today liglik hap roadside where yumi walk on skellim land and your family rides with you even they're not there, right? Your family rides with you even though they are not there, right? The meaning of the solo shem Tinim family blow you. You may tumula walk or drive good, you go on house. You may go look him all family, naba you may stop. You see, time you speed, you know, behind him traffic rule or kind of same. Hey, we come up now. And by also on him now, family by also on him. Because planting on you may, and all family rely on you may. So you may must tin him all 2 times. You may stop on the road. Road safety and me safety blow you, na me.
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2: Long Papua New Guinea, knockout one police officer is stop on top of law. All get officer must behind him law. One kind of some all get a citizen. Division blow internal affairs, in now work a testimony police officer. Long alcohol, not drug. This pla he help him all police officer belong you me lo stop ready, got good pla ting ting, na stop ready long help him you. Royal Papua New Guinea Constabulary, he got zero tolerance long passing corruption, na make him no good work. Suppose one pla officer broke him law, or he use him power blame lo make him passing no good, talk out. You got right long report him this pla. Talk him internal affairs directorate, look him official website belong Royal Papua New Guinea Constabulary, long pine him how you can make him report. Talk blue, he got big pla impact. Report him all no good passing, na emba help him lo come up in police force, where Papua New Guinea by got pride lamb. Talk out, not stop safe. This talk talk he come long Royal Papua New Guinea Constabulary.
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0: 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One time, Kaka and Larava Kashti in the house.
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0: You may find my walkabout along Fondy having on. Hope Fondy having on walkabout, but you're all right, that's all, eh? McDonald Taylor. One time, one blah blah blah, beautiful, since then, you're a liver. And this is in, blow you the soul, nah, you go, I me not make him this lad, this is in, am you yet? life, a lot this time, we got plenty old silence too, yeah. Well, some of the time, or some you may need to stop hamamas, right? Plenty of time, you may, sabe, like, laugh or mistake, blow you may yet, eh? This let me good plan, all right? You make a mistake, you love it, die lo you yet. But one plus something or same, time partner blue you and make a mistake, you no can try blow, laugh lo and eh. Suppose you laugh lo mistake plan, and by off him you.
1: Why by me harem all thinking long?
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0: 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And you know, Lustintin, hey, a big loving on too. You go on, kind of man, Levi, when they're all get along, Gemma Lawyers, here on Kunai Street. Hope walk about your right too.
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0: Walk about on the phone, they have been on a brand new time, believe me now. 1 minute to six, stop, stand by. Lick time, we come along a new plan, look, and a design, blah, PNG house. 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All good today. All big blah story, blah, you may blah today. Office of censorship, give him a stop notice. He go on the Cosmopolitan nightclub here on Port Moresby, and on cancel him, plan the Pride Night where he's supposed to come up tonight. Harry Molo know this like one time to some of big plus story, but you remember today, not to all sports news, but you may come one time big plus Halloween, blow through car.
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7: Good blah havinun mi Jordan Vela. PNG Office of Censorship be ordering Cosmopolitan Nightclub long Port Moresby long canceling Pride Night event long M na rausimol geta promotion on material related long event. Chief Censor Jim Ambani talk event advertising long M e burukim sampla long provision underneath long classification of publication act where now authorities give him 48 hours long behind him order. Now warn him all same suppose all you know behind him police by take action na legal proceedings by come up. 22 plus police officers long public safety section long Simbu province is stop long 2 weeks general duty refresher course long Kundiawa police headquarters. Training aim long strong him operational skills, discipline na professionalism long all frontline officers. Simbu Provincial Police Commander Detective Superintendent Mazuk Rubiang it all courses by helping all officers long respond good na working policy duty blong all one time confidence. Dispatch training emi part blong ongoing efforts blong constabulary long improving policy standard na service delivery throughout long country. Institute of National Affairs Director Paul Baka urged authorities long strong in preparation long El Nino. Naomi warned him also long dry season by affecting water supply, agriculture, health service, na power supply. Baka ito government agency na all communities he must start long plan now. Emi asking to long big play investment long side long solar power energy long help him long power na two. Emi encourage him all farmers long planning all kaikai we all drought resistant crops long help him time kaikai sort. Baka itog preparedness na prevention emi good banish long El Nino dry season where he by come up. Na long one Solwara News, Solomon Highlands Prime Minister Matthew Whale, na Australia Prime Minister Anthony Albanese, he agree long starting one plan negotiation, long one plan new plan treaty, na men long two plan country. Prime Minister Blong Solomon Islands he confirm him to all same government Blong M by review Solomon Islands security agreement one time China all same part of Blong border review long all get a security partnership.
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7: 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Moresby, where Central Dabaris by Bungim Old Port Moresby Vipers Long Grand Final, where PNG RFL E-Talk match is so in pathway Blong All Young Player Talents by Move Gowanta Blong All Senior Rugby 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Na Long NRL News, Alex Johnstone he talk support Blong family na strong PNG heritage and he being big play reason why and he make him decision long joining PNG Chiefs long 2028 NRL debut. Johnstone he talk and he like ma part Blong club time first per time will be announce him where Mary Blong am na all picking in he been full support long this per decision Blong am.
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6: You may have him, you feel him too. 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
1: 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Let me bring him back all memories. Joining me again same time tomorrow. Avenon. I want a big plan Halloween. Blom Neji. 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

0: Y yo raus na mami while on dancing floor of Mackenzie tonight. Plenty to have a talk. I'm thirsty, testy. Yeah, all same that make him sure whatever kind of plan you got, Len. Talk to have a all house line too, hey. A good night through on you online where you walk along Markham Coast House Line on the late Barcelona just the time in. Make him sure you look out him and walk about blue. You all our PME drivers. Good plan night through. Thank you. Along Harim blue you inside Lord walk about. Along Fonde having on. Make him sure no can speak to Masatin him the soul safety blue you yet. One time all get all the passengers blue you me. And a big good night to you, Lord. All get all those security personnels right throughout long country, long this time. All Yankee 3, look out him, K-Gate, you me, Lord, you me yet. Good night.
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0: Buen día, Maro. Muy bien, ya te lo he dicho. Es New Britain, all is New Britain community. Está parin about, and, big blow good night, Trigolon, Joe blow all get a Joe yet, Isabel Marnapal. Here on Kunai Street, big blow good night, true, he go on, Kahneman Levi one time, all get all boys, along Gemma Lawyers yet, Jos Presley, Noki, and, all get all the hard work in the staff, you will on Gemma Lawyers tonight. Thank you, Kahneman Levi. Lord, walk about one time, you meet tell on a fun day afternoon. Make him sure you play, look out him, you play yet, hey. All right, 7 o'clock, joining me, Wawa Ray, inside alone 93 nights, kill him 208, plus be pleasant, in inside alone, you be fam top 8, alone 8 o'clock tonight.
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Lowia, connecting ko na saiwe o bien 36 37 38 39 310 go gura bura lo pagui na bien tu mai tisipi gura igunta bura lo amundi One Bell Street, UMFM, you believe too.

0: Hello, name Lumi Bemla Yawing, Mirwing All the Way, Lord Northwest Queensland. Mr. Wantem, Kake Lareva Kasti, the man in the house. Now you feel him too? 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
2: Hey, Lua. 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

0: Walkabout on Pondy Avenue. Finishing off Walkabout, believe me, one time. Upcoming artist, believe me, Physics, since then, calling with Cowie Oa. Eskalim, Mkam Gut Natin Trollon Yao Blue You, Han Mark Blue You the Soul. Walkabout, Blue You, Milon Pondy Avenue, to you coming up, Olsem. Thank you, Alon Harim Blue You, over him up in Sadland Country. You may walk about one time, make him sure look out to me. You get stop safe, stop healthy. Na no can let him wampla heavy, bung him you me. Good night, Trollon You Lon Me at one and only, Kake Larima Casti. The house of Fight the Laraba. What about me, Mickey? Keep it in my Mickey. Thank you, Jimmy. Emma.
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And good night to us again now. 3 minutes past seven. One time, what were you here, Lim FM? You stop, low, what were you? This is the time at now. Good blah. Night time now, Lee, yeah. Plus, must talk to good group in this, yeah. I am now, welcome now. Let's see, I'm to me at what were you? This is the test day night. Hey, me hope so you've been enjoying si Ramli on tem kake larva casti kam go finish. You've been arim to news lo 6 o'clock. Is what's happening in and around our country. And now I'm you na me now. By si Ramli me at wawre. Mitla by si Ramli go in a lo 12 o'clock lo night time lo this la Thursday night. And don't forget lo 8 o'clock by imse get into UMFM top 8 at 8. By me count him down 8 lo big blessings in the country, baby. Alright guys, so same now at the office to play. You get him Akira from Sister Station Now FM. Freddy Black mangilo late. To play on the same. All baby since game don't all. 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Em kira wiri em da try blow was I soon em round round cel office go na. 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Night, top night, Thomas Gan Liu, Siram Harim Yumi FM, one of my true staff. Hope that Siram's claim to come right straight now. And now, you marry him now, Aaron K. Star, on them SMK, Sasa Mono. Good night now.

0: ol le sem team leader bung ol church ol talking ol le sem by impla acting ol some pla ol Bible story ol I think by impla acting so se ol legal drama number ol by acte na mo se mo kita lain mo ol si one one story blue Bible ol by acting so this la four pla boy se ol tol make one pla story ol by make him one me acting this la story blue Sakies by Uname Gontalo Secamo Trina, but Jesus Bagam na single team Sakies to come down at team. So all em all by acting this land, all planning finish lap, yeah. So go on like a second and say, now I'm having on kind time night now, I'm all by acting. 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I'm stop on them. The rice or cooking pot, na lari stop. No, all go as a spinach, all come begin kai kai, all go now, but all go start look. This la act now. Anyway, all go as a stop, I'm some triple boys, one plus boy and by team, GCS, narble boy and by team, Sakias, and narble, so disciple, not like I know. Anyway, all disciple, na man by team, GCS, all was a sarap, no come begin past the camp. 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
1: Put him yellow, you may have him. Narem neck blow on the state of origin legend. Now, guess him to solemn neck blow, who's player?
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Kevin's Bui, blum malayibs band. Wante myange, wane. I'm going to play single playlist with me here, Yumi FM, Yange Wane by Kevin's Bui, Blue Malives Ben. Hey, Aste, I've been on time, Kevin's Bui, Blue Malives, one time also Demasol, Gary Kaltege, and Robert Dana Ben, will come to Ram Pro, one time Kakelarva Casti, and all talks about this coming Saturday, lo Cosmopolitan, Digital Mangilo Panu, yeah, all by performer. So, you can take up the finish, look, same support, lo. Yeah, Gary Kaltege, Demasol, Kevin's Bui, Blue Malives Band, and also Robert Dana Band. And now we'll stop here. Finish the pot must be. You can catch them all this coming Saturday, lo Cosmopolitan. I see Romper Mani at Wawre Hill, you may fam. Okay, so now, yeah. And you may get them Sing Sing Garamut Blimi. Me by playing intro, Blue One Plus Sing Sing. You know, not intro, but on play up hop, though this last Sing Sing, me by playing. And me like you are him now, you are up through, you ring me, talking me the title, Blue Sing Sing. No one name, Blue Artist. Okay. All right, and by you are in question, you ring me 7373 8835. Okay, and I'm this la Sing Sing. Harim, Harim, this la.

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4: 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You peeling too?

Good night, Thomas Genau. One Tewa Ray here, UMFM, 24 minutes to 8. And good night, Lol Gitol Subob Security Personals. Now, you stop at 8 mile, stop at 1M location, you close up long M. Good night, Thomas Leo. But at the end, too, good night, Leo and the family here, Lo Graden Hidden Estate, Lo 8 mile. Okay, so now, One Tewa Ray here, UMFM. May like him by you, sir, by you ringing me, Lo 7373-8835. And by you, sir, talk to me, Lo title, Lo 1 Blessing Singer, me play, me, me cut him up. Part blungam chol and me play him up part blungam chol and me like him you harim and bayusha arab through bayusha ring me back na batoki me lo title but is la sing sing no one name la tis me mitolo disla

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1: Vincent Lomedeng. Okay.
0: Lomedeng.
1: All right. Naba, you talk past the title of the singing and the name of the artist?
0: Chris Couscous.
1: Chris Couscous, ha?
0: Yes.
1: Okay. Na title of the singing?
0: We are not singing now.
1: But artist have you think of the name Chris Couscous, ha?
0: Yes.
1: Chris Couscous. Okay, this lens of you, Chris Couscous. This lens, correct, I'm wrong.
0: Okay.
1: I'm checking on Arbato Glory Income, but I'll give him correct answer. You are,
0: okay.
1: All right, it's a ring camera, I've been part of me, this title, the sing sing, no name, lo artist. It's away, you ring me 7373835. I give the night to Mas Gana, planting now, you may go on the way now, go sell house, stop, lose the time. Yep, you go safe, Laos. 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Kai Kai ready finish, you go tassel, was fresh up, Kai Kai in a sleep. Some blame me go, I'm not glad, but you miss a go, now buy me cook again.

Good night, Thomas Gen. One time we were here, lo UMFM, Joe Kema, uda da da da. And you go laus tapa. 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

0: Salin Miring Lole.
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0: Good night.
1: All right, okay. 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
0: Artist em meeting em uralom kania na song em Mitsubishi 797.
1: Man, this lens saya salini game ay correct nung tru ya. 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
0: Yeah, thank you. One kind for you.
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3: 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Mama, I'm seven less all get along me had him this la since in a blow him one pull a time. Maybe ask him, Mama, enough you give me one pull of money. 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Let me talk, oh, me like buying one pull of trousers. 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
11: Long time true. 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

Group and I, Thomas Ganliu now. Yeah, one more and bless the love. Yeah, okay. So, 9:08 now. Want to worry here, Lim FM. Good night, Stratley now. A big group and I, the lo Robert Sydney. Hey, good night, Stratley now. Poro good night, Lim now, Robert Sydney. And also, big group and I, too, go around lo wow RJ. Good night, Lim now. Want them Susa Malin. Good night now, lo you play yellow body Lee, and not forgetting all family here to lo Ford Bena G7. I big good night, go around lo Mega, then Casey. Good night, Stratley, Kenneth, and also Mama Anna Joskins. Good night, Lee, all good night. Wow, Phyllis, good night, Lee, to all family here lo G7. I want to meet our Ray Hill, UMFM, top night, Stratley, we miss Kalim now, and right now by Narox Band. And Thursday night now, sometimes you may. You know, having some few ones, you say, oh, get testy, test day, so take it easy.

0: Lanjutan aja Thomas Gen Lee, you know, 5 minutes to 8, Amorite by Narox Band. Big Black Group United ko parang lo Bata Brian, finish lo walk lang yan, na walk lo gulaus tapa. Bata Brian lo Macbro, good night to you, brother. And safe travel lo you go laus, stop now. I'm like Arim Strat Bestie, Pabeke, atasol. I'm ba, you puti miyaw lo top 88 lo narplaside, na ba yu sa Arim to Bestie, Pabeke, ba isa para piyate. Good night lo Bata Brian. I am straight now on Thursday, tomorrow Friday, you told me. I mean, lo PNGFM, you like to be, but thank you, yeah. I go, lo, you, sorry, been, buy him ticket now, even go look him 20th UMFM PNG Music Awards, lo, lamana Gold Club, lo, Saturday last week, I'm go finish, yeah. And I'm lo, thank you, lo, Enslo, and I'm Shazi, and Tab, and Tunis, I've been perform on stage, thank you to lo, partner sponsors, lo, Mipla Rapid Phones, Samsung, Able Omen Office, True True Wara, 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you been buying ticket na go look him
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0: I'm Strat. 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This is a Thursday night and 4th of June 2026. Okay, but you count him down now. 8 public blessing sing way. You share him with Yumi FM. But it's around low one more number. You've been having last year too, huh? Yeah, I'm all sing sing bin sinan lo one mon number or by sa sira uniat the same number or by sa move gan golonar pol posisi na. Alright, so I'm by si yati ba puti miyaw harim pastem, but before you me start him UMFM top 8 to 8 blue me, but you me say a quick recap to lo aste top 5 blue UMFM top 8 to 8. So aste lo number 5 blue UMFM top 8 to 8 even this le sing sing. Nane O by Robert Danaben, only been recording this season on the Josel Media. Okay, so lo number 4 has the UMFM top 8 today been this lesson, sing. I'm Tassi Kiad featuring one gem, one time Innocent Thomas, or recording this lesson on the Dede Sounds Productions, produced by Snooks Wilson. Okay, lo number 3 been this lesson, sing. Bestie Pabeke by Narox Ben. Lo number 2 Astel Yume from top 8 to 8 in Bin Disla. Masawe by Metal L Tribe. Na number 1 Astel Yume from top 8 to 8 Bin Disla Sing Sing. Psyche featuring Dub Wheels from Temaris Talaigu, Hem Aste, is it on number 1. Okay, so I'm going to quick recap in lo top 5, lo UMFM top 8, date Aste night. Now, by me, I don't straight now, na looking, when I'm singing now, by Siran, number 8, ego, now when I'm singing through, by Siran again, lo number 1 tonight, lo UMFM top 8, date, you heard him now.
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101.7 UMFM, and that was our number 7 for UMFM Top 88 Now Night. This last thing, Stay by Design. I'm sure now lo number 7 Now Night lo UMFM Top 88. I stay. I'm sure lo number 6. Now you put on come down again lo number 7. So you make him this last thing. I'm sure lo number 7. I stay. Now you call up you go on top lo number 6. And by you sa putim yao lo narpa side now. By yare mo this last thing. Strat by sure lo number 6 lo narpa side lo UMFM Top 88. Before by you play him number 6 lo UMFM Top 88 na by you harim. And by you harim post on play it prediction blimi. This last thing you make him believe us, man, by making true coming to UMFM Top 88. But by no nap coming chat natin. And by you must vote na request plenty plenty time post tema. So and by you harim now this last thing you come at lo Leonard Kanya. Kolimet lo Abul U74 and one blow sing inside lo 40th anniversary EP blo Leonard Kanya been releasing last time tasole and lo this coming Friday night tomorrow night lo Cosmopolitan and by Leonard Kanya by celebrating 40 years blo lo making music to inside lo country blimi PNG. So yeah, you can go na buy ticket na go look mem lo tomorrow night lo Cosmopolitan. Okay, so Abul U74 by Leonard Kanya one play prediction blimi now. You had him, you like him, vote and request. Now, by you shall

Terong kulo ngemlo playlist di Mihaly MFM, you can make him crew kami chat to Lee MFM. 8-8. I'll get the weeknights. Mondays to Friday here at the Solo number 1 top sim radio station by Namigi MFM. Serang pramani miyat wawarei hilo UMFM. Good night, Rugo. Pramu logo dapur Kala Boys. Nah, walaupun walaupun stabil time at. Good night, you play a late mile base. Nah, busy.

0: Adică n-ai Thomas Gallie, 20 minutes past 8, Abulis 7-4 by Leon Atkani, I'm on play 8, prediction dimi now, I'm believe I'm can make him at Kamin Chali, UMFM top 8, but Zadi Ben Lovout na request beat chola, so I'm Abulis 7-4 by Leon Atkani, I'm on play 8, sing sing in Chalo, is la 40th anniversary EP, blong I'm been releasing last time tasole, and but tomorrow, lo Cosmopolitan, I'm Leon Atkani by launching this la 40th anniversary EP, blong I'm lo Cosmopolitan, and also celebrating 40 years blong make music inside lo country bimi PNG and by perform on stage and also barata blong em uralom kania by look mem to perform on stage and also picking man blem Silas kania and supported by Jaran and Nathan Nakikus. So yeah, same ticket blue na go tomorrow lo Cosmo Politan you can celebrate him 40 years lo Leonard Kania, the king of Tolai Rock. Lo 40 player blong em lo make music in Celo country bimi PNG. One time yet we were here UMFM, you step study coming up next by Miarim now. One em singing by channel number 6, lo UMFM, top 8 of 8.
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Quanta Wawari here, UMFM, Nani O, by Robert Danaben, sitting on number 5 again. Tonight, UMFM top 8 at 8, the group of night strategy, Brown, Lo Victor, here, Lo Agen, Medics compound. Top night strategy, Paul Geta, thank you, Lo Keep Him Company. And you, Marin Penis, number 5. Tonight, UMFM top 8 at 8, Robert Danaben, one time Nani O, and this is singing, and by Robert Danaben, two by singing, Lo, this coming Saturday night, Lo Cosmopolitan, and all boys, Lo Panwall companies now stop here, Lo Big City Port Mosby, and Robert Danaben, Kevin's Bui Blue Malives Ben and also Demasol and Gerix Atage and all stopping is now. You can catch them all this Saturday night. Yeah, lo Cosmopolitan. Yeah. Go sabuti mo mangi blimi lo panu. Para mani miyat wa orai hiya lo UMFM. Before lo bayi meri wanim sing sing by siran lo number 4. Tonight lo UMFM top 8 at 8. Imeri post them now on tanyu pa sing sing. Ika miyat lo Carlson Mendaki and Mon Siki. One time kewa kange em UMFM fresh sing sing. You are him, you like him, you help him, vote him, request him. And basta stop from the time lo playlist blimi hiya lo UMFM. You can even make him through to kami chala UMFM top 8 at 8. So kewa kange by Carlson Mendaki and Mon Siki. Recorded underneath lo 169 records. Produced by Carlson Mendaki himself. Kewa Kange.

0: wanta wa wore yihal yume fm kal sen mandaki en mon siki wanta mke wa kange wampa yume fm fresing sik yuari mpinis you like him vote na request ok lo wanta wa wore yihal yume fm nar besaide mba yume sari mna number 4 lo yume fm top 8 today
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0: Gata na ito, Mas Ganlina. Mas sabi by Metal L Tribe, sirang na lo number 3, lo UMFM Top 888. Aste, emi sirang lo number 2, lo UMFM Top 888. Now, we put on come down lo number 3. You make him this lesson, singing sirang lo number 3. Aste, now, by kalapi guntap lo number 2. So, iba iting yung by one sing straight now, lo narap side by sirang lo number 2, lo UMFM Top 888. Iputin mi ang stop, na by kenharim. Lo UMFM Top 888 sirang promani miat wow ray. 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

grup na Truly Now Besti Pape ke by Narox Band. Ya, yeah, amin. Sirau na lo number 2 tonight lo yume FM top 8 at 8. Ya, yeah, asti sirau na number 3 na yuk kalab kementap lo number 2. Okay, one time yet po rey here lo yume FM. Good night, Stratly 2, Bata Brian lo Mac Bro. Na wistap lo moro tapin isa. Good night, Lee Barta. Okay, so before lo bayumari ko nam sing-sing sirau lo number 1 tonight lo yume FM top 8 at 8. Bayum sa rin po sa mong plan. New plus sing-sing 2. This last sing-sing yung stop lo yume FM fresh. You are him, you like him, you vote him, you request him. And this last sing-sing yung record yung manami lo Stats Music. Produced by Liberty Chapman. And this last sing-sing M. Kogu Time by Sam Oika featuring Jaran. It's up to you, my friend Fresh. You are in, you like him? You know what to do. Vote and request that. Good night, through you, good round, look at all color boys. Yeah, all o'clock in overtime now, yep, the 8 Mile Base and also Yellow Vision City. Good night, to go round, look at all, Robert Sydney. Pro Rob, good night now.

Yudina Pinis.

And that was Maris Talaigu by Psyche featuring Dub Wheels. Sirang maintaining me at lo number one position lo Yume FM top 8 lo last week and even aste apaste na now night two. Emi sirang lo Yume FM top 8 lo number one. Maris Talaigu by Psyche featuring Dub Wheels. Now you finish into Yume FM top 8 limi. So was now to you tune in. I am you been harim lo statim lo one number strada. But as you can put me again tomorrow again larim Yume FM top 8. As I now by me quick recap so lo top 5 limi again lo tonight lo now night lo Yume FM top 8 lo number 5. Number 5 tonight I mean this lesson sing. Naneo by Robert Danaben. Sirang lo number 5 tonight lo Yume FM top 88 old recording with the sing sing underneath the Jocel Media Productions. And lo number 4 tonight lo Yume FM top 88 even this sing sing. Innocent Thomas by Tasikat featuring One Jam or recording with the sing sing underneath lo Dede Sounds Productions produced by Snooks Wilson. Is around lo number 4 tonight now lo Yume FM top 88 lo number 3 even this sing sing. Masawe by Metal L Tribe as they sirang number 2 now you put on come down lo number 3. Okay, so lo number 2 tonight lo Yume FM top 88 even this la. Bestie Pabake by Narox Ben. So you must be got strong yet. And you can again come on top again on number 2 tonight. You may from top 88. And on number 1 tonight, you may from top 88. And this one, eh?

0: Mari setelah gue by Psyche featuring Dub Wheels. 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Demi putih miawa gain tomorrow night again. Lo harim gain di seluruh sing-sing pasal sirang gain. Yat lo same number or by Psyche move gain. Gue lo narp-narp lol position. 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Yang bayarin mo music tasol eh. Nugat tuk-tuk. 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
1: 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Misik taso leno ka tok tok. Tomorrow night again, you put me again lo Yumi FM by Sharim again. Misik taso leno ka tok tok. Alright, want to meet wa ore hiel Yumi FM group night Thomas again. Sam kana wa mi start lo evim dina na wa. Yeah, PNG isa ba im sai cook go ba im kaya lo 10 o'clock, 9 o'clock. No more blimi. But if you clue him dinami hope that you've been pray up in this na you kai kaya. Some play kissim kai kata so limit dramim. You know you've been pray too.
2: 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You
3: Long Papua New Guinea, no got one pla police officer is tap on top law. All geta officer must behind him law. One kind of some all geta citizen. Division lo internal affairs in now work lo testing all police officer long alcohol na drug. This pla I help him all police officer belong yumi lo stop ready got good pla ting ting na stop ready long help him you. Royal Papua New Guinea Constabulary I got zero tolerance long passing corruption na make him no good work. Suppose one pla officer broke him law or use him power blame lo make him passing no good talk out. You got right to report him this pla. Talk him internal affairs directorate. Look him official website belong Royal Papua New Guinea Constabulary. Long pine him how you can make him report. Talk blue you, he got big play impact. Report him all no good passing. Na amba help him lo come up in police force where Papua New Guinea by got pride lamb. Talk out. Na stop safe. This pla talk talk he come long Royal Papua New Guinea Constabulary.
4: 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I go down lo nambis. 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

Good evening, night once again, and one thing we're here, Lium FM, top test the night once again, you know. Yo kasi rong porong antemigo, bam plus rong going up, lo 12 o'clock, lo night time, good night, strat liu. Big plug up the night, lo said you walk, lo walk, stop now at this time yet, good night liu. Big plug up the night, go porong, lo go roll, color boys, na lo walk, stop, okim overtime. Good night, now you go porong, lo, Sydney Robert, good night liu, tuna, poro Rob, and also, little all boys, lo color boys, all stop, lo 8 mile base, na yellow vision. City, or to make him overtime. Good night. Yeah, boy.

0: Good night once again. Eyes on Me by Justin Wellington. I want to pressing sing tulo playlist ni Milo Yume FM. You are in finish. You like him, vote him, and request him. Eyes on Me by Justin Wellington. Want to worry here, Yume FM, quarter to ten. And Yume SM Kuti Pastema, lo SM Tok Tok, lo social media. Okay, me around lo social media na miyoko, look him, lo Facebook especially. Alright, lo eating him now is a time lo AI and plenty of line now. Look, lo isimul fake account. Na look, lo sim photo, lo man Mary, we eating him, or look, lo kisim now. Or look, lo isim lo AI, AI yoko generate him, eating him. But okay, AI lo make you wanna kind style, AI by making this little photo of man Mary, which is oklo bagarap him photo of nar blon man Mary. Na iting him sabusi won pa yu oklo make him this lagan pasin lo using photo of nar blon man Mary na using lo AI lo make him kind kind iting him. You iting him underneath lo cyber crime sabusi lo lim you eh ol by make him sawel you yeah you can go lo karabus lo this lagan tuya so please be mindful time you oklo use him social media. Nah, I must respect him on our role man married too. AI am come lo help him. He got some good lo something benefit by him out of AI. But are you use him lo wrong way now? And by you bring him beru I go again lo you too. Yeah. He got him law stuff. Cyber crime am now am stop in place finish. Suppose you use him social media karangi. And by cyber crime by all him you. Nah, you can be charged. Now you got him big penalties by you sim long M and you can even go behind bus. So you think now time to AI now so you could look him low Facebook look lo use him photo blonar blon man marina oklo. Make him kind rather than oklo. Post him low Facebook, which is not good.
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Good night once again. 9:09. One time we're here, Lim FM. You know, can say around long, long. Okay. I'm hope that this test the night of chloride strat li loan map through you. Walk lo puti miao. Stop now, ha? You must ride right na stop, ha? Okay, so big lagu good night now. Go around lo lagu James. Hey, good night strat li lagu James. Juliet Victor. Hey, lagu James. JV Juliet Victor. Okay, good night, Liu. Lagu James, I'm thinking Stratol get all boys, all ad working boys, lo AST. You said, look, look, night now, got all AST boys. Group of night, Stratol, Liu, all get a yet. And also, a big group of night, namely, all mangilo AST, Pala Maimo, Gagare Gaba, group of night, Liu, too. And also, Ivan, group of night, Liu, not forgetting Raymond Ombi. Lo Waigani Police Station group night strat li tu lagu James thing him you strat lo dihle time at isa mugra time sana selo sting ting liwe Raymond Ompi lagu James thing him mangi blong lo AST nawok lo puti mi aurisle time at pala maimo want gagare gaba and Ivan ogetol ad working AST boys good night strat li teman work must go yet. Serang Promani Miet Waure Hill Yume FM 7:10. 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

0: A good night to Masgenliu, Jot Stelek, Mamua, MBH, Wantem Waira Nabio. A good night, Lagu James, Norgetal Boyslo, AST. Good night, Stratley, Polgeta. Thank you so much for keeping me company. Waira Nabio, Jot Stelek, Mamua, MBE. 2 minutes to ten, sit on Promanim Waurei here, UMFM. Good night, Stratgenli now. Hey, Naisha, UMFM, you place a supporting more local artist, Dimilu PNG. Na, one here, you must give him look sawe longol. Lol hard work also make him lol music inside the country of PNG. So you may been get him 20th UMFM PNG Music Awards last week. He come go finish. Na been one play big plus success strat. Me play like talk big plus talk. Thank you lol. So you been buy him ticket. Na you been go look him. So him support blue too. Thank you to much lol artist who's been perform lol this night lol 20th UMFM PNG Music Awards. Thank you Enslom. Thank you Shazi. Thank you Tavin Tuni. And thank you lo all get all artists to said been stuff present lo this United and got all artists will been nominated lo one all categories now said been kisim award said no been kisim award but thank you to mostly for all get all present be lo 20th UMFM PNG Music Awards and by me say next year again by me looking again by said by kisim award said by no na kisim award I must me talk finish say UMFM say look say lo look artists be me lo PNG na me lo thank you lo said been buy ticket na you go looking UMFM 20th PNG Music Awards been come up and I've been come up on the big success. Thank you to all partner sponsors Bimipla, Rapid Phones, Samsung, Able Omen Office, True True Wara, New Guinea Eyes, Office of Censorship, PNG, Trans Pacific Assurance, and all partner sponsors Bimipla, and also supporting sponsors Bimipla, Lamana Hotel, Trophy House, Budget Rent a Car, Trans Beauty, thank you to us. Nah, this live event and been now a film legend film PNG House Boom Magic Factory been supporting na total event company at even manage. Nah, thank you to us. Limi all get that. I said been present lo this night lo 20th UMFM PNG Music Awards. Even on the big place success strata. So I think my also been talk finish. UMFM so give me look so we go back lo local artist blimi. Lol music will also make him lo country blimi PNG. So yeah, thank you to us. Limi all get that. Nah, by me catch again next year again lo Narpla Awards night.
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Ngo plana Thomas Ganliu am one blood blood female artist in Chelo country Limi Daniel want them fire love. Okay, so good night Strat Liu, thank you so much Liu for keep him company. 4:04. Okay, so now we marry no one plus sing sing call me at lo Manui by Ulathas Vibes featuring Manjo. Okay. So this is sing sing now you play lo YMFM. Now you must help him lo vote him and request him, suppose you are him you like him. You know, the more you vote and request lo sing sing lo local artist Bimi and by you must help him all sing sing lo stop lo the time lo playlist Bimi here YMFM. You can even make him go into all countdowns Bimi. So you must get him YMFM top 4 at 4, YMFM top 8 at 8, and even YMFM top 20 countdown. So I come up all the Saturdays 10 a.m. to 12 p.m. Awesome. So new people sing sing you are him, you like him, you must help him lo vote him and request him. So you marry him now Manui by Ulates Vibes featuring Manjo. Good night, Thomas. Now again, you.

0: Want to worry here you may fam Ulates vibes featuring Manju Manoi. Yep, I'm your penis stop and you like him, you vote him or request him. Okay, so one time you worry here you may fam plenty believe now you may on the road now. Yeah, I'm you clo around Lol Islands Highway or you may clo around the lane then highway this time at now. Civic Highway, Bulumiski Highway, Plenty Highway through in Celu Country Bimia, Maggie Highway, Iritano Highway, Plenty Highway through Semitok Binisa. But if you clone the highway now, na you clone on stop the time, at least driver you drive safely, Plenty car accident, oklo, come up, na eating him, Plenty Line, Kissim Bagarap, Plenty Line, been losing life, Lord Binis. So please, while on the road, you take care, time you oklo travel.
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I want to meet Waure Hill, you may FM, 19 minutes past 10. Good Thursday night, Thomas Ganliu. Now you may get the music combo. Okay, so music combo, I'm triple different all sing sing. Me katim up up now, me join him all get up in this now, but me play him liu. Me like you bar him now, inside of this la triple different sing sing, me join him one time and me play him. One is something true and by I say, me common, you one kind. You bar him, na you bar scale him, osem, oh, this la sing sing, na this la sing sing, na this la sing sing. Lo this la, and me, osem, only one kind. Okay, so now by you sharing me, 7373-8835. Okay, so you try and find him out post him. One is something you one kind, lo, this la triple music me joining one time. Am I? This la. Harim good na boy sa ring me. 7373-8835. One is something. You one kind. Lo this la music combo. Am I?

Alright, ibig narapin niya sa Miggy Molnamba, ibaring niya, 7373-8835. Wala something straight there. Ah, you one kind. Lord, it's a triple difference. Sing, sing. Me join you one time na me claim. Harim?

All right, now, quick time, ring me, 7373-8835. Tuk-tuk stop phone, namo ko ring stop, 21 minutes past 10. One is something one kind, lo, this is a music combo. This is a triple, different sing-sing. 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Eh, me play him again one more time.

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And I, me playing tripla different things, me join him tripla on them, eh? Let me play him up, λόγω, λε, you are in charge of the tripla up, singing me join him on them, playing. One is something, I mean, one kind. You ring me, λο 7373835. You say, some club, leave me too, you say, no, phone menes. Time you ring come, you must address him man good na talk talk na we tone blue how you talk talk to you must talk talk so online to la nar bla sa idea all by answering phone but feel mo se mo right lol talk talk on them you you some blam nar bla ga intro but anyway please ring me 7373835 talk me one something you one kind lo this la trip la sing sing me join you one time na play me this la

0: Ai, nata, like you ma, miet mista lo kimbe, boys tam da sidan staff longi lo sila night na, mlari FM miet nam da sidan tan, sendai mi koli nama na boys dialim nam da ringame mda, rekto boys nam da like him samla music do demen malin na, kimani malin na, sila kaine.
1: Yeah, okay, na unem name li pas tem.
0: Ah yes, sa name lumiet tem ma, name lumiet. Little Johnny,
1: you are in radio too. 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
1: Okay, na but one something inside you think by one kind.
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0: Ah, okay, no ato relax. 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
1: 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Arim FM na ring.
0: Yes, sorry, boss. 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
1: Kita no fight nemlari nar langgo mana. 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Iku hari something nering, bukan ring nat natin. Want to meet power here Lee FM so busy layal bim digital voice to ring me 7373835 big look up tonight now go around strada digital line now klarim you FM online yeah lo ela province strada digital time at now good night strada Lee plol get ayat now all stop lo tari town strada good night now get all finance officer blo ela all work night now this time stop sister Janet Aita good night strada Lee now Janet Aita. Now Vicky Ametage, good night to Vicky Ametage. Me pronounce your name good, suppose me no pronounce it good, I'm sorry. But Vicky Ametage, good night Stratley too. And then Brian Andiki na Yandale Roa, good night Strat now. Turaman na yeah, good night leave look at that. Now look walk night stop now emol Ella. Finance offices blue Ella. Oh, good night, Stradman. Thank you so much, Lee Flow. Keep him company now. This time at now 27 minutes to 10. Hey, not 10, 11 o'clock. Time to go on our through. Me too, me o'clock. Start the film. I sleep now. Hey, good night, Stradley. Ella Medley by Robert Danaben featuring Gerix at Tege.

wonte wawre hiel yume fem gupe night gana ugole yu na ugutol ella finance offices sol stapantap na lo ella disle time met na work night stap disle time good night strat janet aitha Vicky Amatage and Brian Andiki Yandal Leroa Naturaman. Good night, Lipla. Thank you, Luari UMFM online. Okay, so one time you are here, UMFM, you are in phone chlorine, but me liking by your income, talking me, one is something in one kind. Inshallah, this is a music combo, triple difference, since me joining one time, and I play, man.

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1: Ah, batagur lah night lu. 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
0: Yes. I'm three plus something I'm yari na Miss Kelly mogara music. Ose ako start in problem na gue I'm one play all kainu sa EVDT music.
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0: Karamen tulis lu play.
1: Heavy duty instrument or you see you play this heavy duty music, huh?
0: Yes.
1: And well, heavy duty as well. What name, Leo? What name, Leo?
0: Name to me Freddy.
1: Freddy, lo awari, huh?
0: Yes.
1: Okay, and sab Leo, to was a more you see heavy duty instrument, lo play this little heavy duty music, yeah?
0: Yes.
1: You wrong all get that. Freddy, all right. What time? Come on, inside of this la triple sing sing one time. Eh? This la triple artist one time sing sing. This la triple different sing sing. Eh? This la triple artist one time only pass away finish. Yeah. So remember the yes.
0: Okay.
1: And what come on? This la triple sing sing one time. Late Lister Serum, the late Lucky Dube,
0: and
1: the late Daniel Believe. And what common? One kind, there is a triple sixing on there. You know, AVDT instrumental is still play.
0: Okay.
1: Freddy. Okay, good night, Lipa Yellow Hour, yeah?
0: Yes, one like kind, Mila Passim, greetings to Milo, Asamda family, to.
1: Call him name, Lol.
0: Okay, Mila Passi, good night, greetings to me, Lol Mangi Dume, to West Taraka Street, to Bias Street.

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Hey, good night, Thomas Gen. One thing we're ready here, you may film Tuto ya Chorus by Gabby featuring Kronos. I am Aisha. Some play all chorus to say. 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I'm a little relationship. Some play all Tuto ya Chorus threat. 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I say come up to. But anyway, I'm here now. This new person sing. Come here to Ulates Vibes featuring Narox Ben and Manjo. One them Lapun Mary. Yeah, I'm one play new person sing now. 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You are him. You like him. You vote him. Request him. Lapun Mary by Ulates Vibes featuring Narox Ben and Manjo.

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0: Good night through again. You want them where we're here, lo UMFM. I man, I'm close to now. Yeah, 2 minutes to 11. Nar beside them by him siram poro one time. Lo last and final lo blimi siram one time. But I big lo good night. Lo you know some lo blimi now. Like lo sleep now. I'm a good night. Me say we talk. I you like sleep. No can say lo sting thing. You must pray. 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Ask him big man lo forgiveness. 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So, before you sleep, same one plot, word of prayer, and you sleep.
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Welcome and last and final hour bli minaw lo siram pro antema ya lo UMFM. Hey, I'm a top night view here la Tromos region of Bougainville. 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

0: Grupen itu Mas Galiu Nameo by Robert Danaben. And now Robert Danaben. I'm to buy singing this sing nani o lo Saturday night lo Cosmopolitan you must sim ticket be nago looking because on mangi lo panu you can pin stop report must be dema soul gedik sa pege Robert Danaben Kevin's Bui blo Malives Ben lo get now is stop in town here lo pot must be pinis catch mo lo Saturday night lo Cosmopolitan sim ticket blue area. Okay, so big lo good night gan go around lo dis logo finance officers blo Ella wok lo wok night now stop sister Janet Aita and Vicky Ame Tage, Brian Andiki, Yandale Roa, Wantem Turaman, Nabata Johnny. Good night. Thank you, keep him company. Arim UMFM Online here, Lu Tari Town. Okay, so now beside Pandemon Ice Pond, Michigan, by Mr. Siram Skelemontem, but they line me open. You can ring me. You may get him Anua Dedics now, and by sharing come. You may not talk pidgin, no, and by say English, no got to, but by you talk less to place, please tre, the thing, talk less to place, tread, nice salim dedications, Anua Dedics. You may get a 1-1 place, so it's good that you're ringing me 7373-8835. Talk place on Tena Salim Dedications.
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Thank you, Barare.

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1: Yes, good night, sorry, mi tare FM staff lo pong siti na, kolim name mo siya, kolim nampe na miring eh.
0: Ah, you blown him up, na name li yun?
1: Okay, nengumi Gehad, mi lo South Nipa Street. 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Mi lo Ella compound NBPON.
0: Yeah, okay, Jihad. Now, but you talk place and salim dedication to Isabel too?
1: Yes.
0: And but you talk place when you up straight now, and tap lo nipa or lo up you big lalungam?
1: Mi se talk place, I'm just talk place. 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
0: This lagay name nice to mas, and by me harim straight tari talk place now, you talk place and salim dedication to you.
1: All right. 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
0: Biraga bata Jihad. 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
1: Thank you.
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Conte wa ore hi alim FM. Good night, Stradley. We innocent Thomas by Tasi Kia featuring one gem. Hey, boy, marim now. Kevin's boy. Blow my lives. Ben one them. Younger one and one plenty plus sing a playlist be me. And Kevin's boy. Blow my lives. Ben and two boy one plat is where by perform one them. Them as all and even Gedix Artege. All by one them Robert Dana Ben. All got all mangilo pan all by perform. Lo Cosmopolitan this Saturday night. Yeah? Make sure you buy him ticket na go so him support. Lol hati so said di record under the Joseph Media. Anyway, young one by Kevin's Bowie recorded under the Joseph Media. You are in me like him, vote him or request him.

0: 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You are him, you like him, vote him, or request him. Right, want to meet what worry here, Lume FM, thank you so much for keeping him company on to me. And I believe we'll see again tomorrow again one kind time number one talk radio station by me UMFM lo sirang for one time again lo tomorrow night now what I mean by have to give him space again mouse pass but I'm sirang you play music that's all you go in at 6 o'clock morning time so mouse pass is already here. Hello mouse pass, try move now. Okay, noise now about Norman Barres is stuff. You had that way talk but talk talk bleed to you but I don't understand what scientists like talk talk. You just pass him off and sit lapa. Can we make this space now again? You sit down and play music, lol. Listeners leave me, but thank you very much to Sadio calling me. What's up with me? Thank you, Liu. You take care, look out to me, good. Suppose you out and about to take care while on the road, that you drive, stop to drive safely too. And maybe we catch up again tomorrow again. Yeah, solo number one talk radio station, do you know me? You may fair. You pay them too.
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0: Now, this is a few crisis I mean come up, and same time too, one black Andre, Emmy message him girl blend, and Emmy give him one black kind talk, love, a girl blend, and name blend Joyce. 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
1: Milo ke on pa TikTok friend bame on. 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
0: Get you into the cup mouse Mondays to Friday. All get the 6 a.m. You go in a blue 9 a.m. You may FM. You feel him too.
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0: Greetings, this is my son, Nablo Saike. 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
0: Get him to pluck up mouse Mondays to Friday. 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
1: So na rapan ko le mus emgo nemgo kalalo basi em sana lo doye ye. 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
4: 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So now time what a something stop in is you some making one. 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

0: Now, this a feel crisis in Kamapla, and same time too, one black Andre, Emmy message him girl blend, and Emmy give him one black kind talk, love, a girl blend, and name blend Joyce. 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Joyce beg him to talk, just turn off the generator, you are wasting fuel.
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0: Get him to pluck up mouse Mondays to Friday. All get the 6 a.m. Igo ina blow 9 a.m. UMFM, you pick him too.
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0: Dicen que es la zona de los Saiki, Holim Tambololon Tarausis. 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
4: Good morning, me Katrina and Jelly. Papua New Guinea Office of Censorship e been ordering Cosmopolitan Nightclub long Port Moresby long canceling Pride Night event blong all, na rausim all get a promotional materials blong display event. Chief Censor talk event and advertising blong em, he allegedly broke him sampler all provisions and in it long classification of Publication Act. All authorities he give him venue of 48 hours long behind him order. Now he give him talk warning or some support only no behind him direction, police action, na legal proceedings by come up. 22 police officers long public safety section inside long Simbu province is stopped long 1+2 weeks general duty refresher course long Kundiawa police headquarters. This training emi aim long strong him operational skills, discipline and professionalism long all frontline officers. Simbu police boss he took course by helping all officers long respond good now working policing duties long all one time confidence. This training emi part long ongoing efforts long constabulary long improving policing standards na service delivery inside long country. Institute of National Affairs Executive Director Paul Baka, he talks sing out long all authorities long strong in preparations long possible El Nino, namely warn him or some long pla dry season by affecting water supply, agriculture, health services, na power supply. Baka he talk government, one time all agencies, na communities, he must start a plan now. And me ask him too long big play investment long solar power energy long side long halivim long power na too and me encourage him all farmers long planning all drought resistant crops long help him long side long kaikai. Baka he talk preparedness na prevention and a good planis long El Nino dry season suppose emi through come up. Solomon Islands Prime Minister, Prime Minister Blong Australia, he won bear long starting all in negotiations, long one plan new plus strategic treaty, name long two plus country. Prime Minister Blong SI, he confirm him to awesome government Blong M by reviewing Solomon Islands security agreement, one time China, awesome part of Blong broader review, long all get a security partnerships.
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4: Alex Johnston, he talk support Blong family, na strong pla PNG heritage Blong M, he been a big pla reason behind long decision Blong M long joining PNG Chiefs long year 2028. Johnston he talk emi like come apart Blong club time first time only announce him when em na Mary Blong M want him all picking in he been full support long display decision Blong M. Na long NRL Brisbane Broncos Pat Kerrigan by miss out long tupla remaining state of origin games behind long emi now stop long sideline 6+ weeks after emi been go long surgery.
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0: Yume from Kapmau Show. Want to mind you little Freddy Black. Hey, TGIFA. Yeah, Friday, number 5th day of June 2026. Nah, yeah, 9 per minute. You lose him to all 6 o'clock. And Friday, week. You can finish also, man. You think in mind. We can now. Nah, yeah, you can finish lo right side of bed, 9 o'clock. Where you go lo. Your school or workplace stop good on you. And Friday, you think in mind. You go harap-harap, rousing more one and work you need, rousing more time now. Ready to solo. Go inside the weekend, eh? Nah, yeah, my fit music. But me to play kickstart. Even talk about. Let me to play this nice. Play Friday. Nah, yeah. Also, I'm even talking this first. Play Friday. Blow this la. Yeah, number. Blue moon now. Number 6 moon. Yeah, oh, 1M. And 1M moon. Me foul to you. June 1M. Nah, yeah. You want play you walk law. Walking way, you go back in the house of Talo Graveyard Safe. Good on you, you go the house, kissing Malolo good. And then you can look forward again, lo. Not a place, Sift Blue again, eh?
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0: 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Truly, you here to Solim FM Cup Mau Show. Want to Freddy Black? Na, yeah, 22 minutes past 6. Na, boy, me rekim now. So now, boy, me rekim my last tupla letter now. Now, now, na 7 kilo, boy, me tupla rekim, and then 8 kilo, boy, me pine, wet, blimmy, blow. We ogra letter, I'm rekim, lo Monday, etikame. So let's have blimmy, lo now, I'm number 18. Number 18. You think I'm one M letter through inside lo alphabet? Eh? You can call it come 7373-8835.
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Good morning, na ye bimis kelim na ukal zin menda ki wanta mon siki. Zing sing kolim pusul ke wakange. Suppose you like him, vote him, na request him, na big plo good morning through. Suppose you want plo tune in here at Lo Hagen, Western Islands Province, stop lo kind time also. Good morning through.

0: Show one time angle le Freddy Black. Good morning na yes stand by for coming up. Kami ato sa PNG House Bung by me got him news. Headlines blew me. One name a big plus story by making Tasol 7 kilok news blew me.
1: 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You feel him too.
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0: Good morning to Tomas Loyu, Sir Innocent Tomas, hey. All right, na, yeah, still Poroman and Freddie Black here to Solume FM Kapmao Show. Na, inside Loyume FM Brain Box, 30 seconds, 5 block question, umblo batai, stop on temilo here. And by trying best, blong em lo, answer him a 5 block question inside lo 30 seconds. So, you may got him, umblo batai, blue mil, yeah. Good morning.
1: Morning, morning.
0: Hey, what a name, blue?
1: I'm Jawa, yeah, Jawa, Jawa.
0: Hey, please, you alright, huh?
1: Yes, alright, alright, alright, sorry.
0: Alright, I'm used to finish the drills. 30 seconds, 5 plus question. Timer blew me by start now. Timer blew me, and me start now. One province, by your pine name, Mr. Place Kofena.
1: Eastern Islands.
0: Hey, William Powie, I'm going up one province.
1: Southern Islands.
0: Hey, USB stands for? Smallest planet.
1: Mercury.
0: Ay, na manu manus katamas pla electorate.
1: Fopla.
0: Ay, man. Ay, time of limit stop it. USB stands for?
1: Oh, USB, wait. 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
0: 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Oh,
1: okay.
0: Universal serial bus. Mito minas eh. Mas mi ask mito.
1: Okay, okay.
0: Ay, man, brata man, you can seem straight tripla correct.
1: Okay,
0: but I'm alright, okay. I'm right side blown him. Manu siyang kawang play electric as well. Ayo to four plan.
1: Okay.
0: Man, you must think him online lo titan na, online lo loan na, online lo baluan na, man. Ah, sorry. Morning lo yun. Ayo talk morning lo sample al poro
1: naman. Yes, mila talk morning lo bata lo Mada Street, Gordon's 5 Mile.
0: Mm-hmm.
1: Yeah, good lo morning lo yun so si plarim radio stop please morning lo yun lo bata Jawa.
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time through, time you may not been using mobile phone, you been sa making money. Na time Facebook, WhatsApp, na TikTok you no been come yet, you been sa making money. So now time mo kota something stop in is you sa making money. You may FM ya, until that, dua sapat. 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

0: Do not disturb DND. Knocking through, knocking through. Friday, yeah. Ah, sorry. Hey, Freddy Black here. So, you may have come out. Show na big plug, good morning, true. Put an antapet law, all get all, bus 17.
1: Ah,
0: here to Manu, Igo, Gordon, sister, Prokai, morning. Good morning, true. Hey, bata, morning, Liu. All right, Nick, go ahead.
1: Mila, welcome to morning, regards for the morning.
0: All right, Losa, tall.
1: Tall. Tumatin ito, salvation natin.

0: Jumay from Kapmau Show, one to Freddy Black. Good morning. Nice plus standby coming up. I come to the PNG House Bung. But I got the news. Blimey, want them Halloween blow over the phone. Now also to come to PNG House Bung. Jumay from Sports News, one time through Kai. Now also big plug. Good morning through Purana Tapet lo dat domiet. Marianne Kiki. Good morning through you boss.
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7: Good plat morning, me Katrina and Jelly. Tete imakim World Environment Day. We focus long climate action and in it long big pla head talk inspired by nature for climate for our future. Here long Port Moresby, I've been looking NCDC, I've been go past long hosting one pla walkabout. Long makim display day, we start now morning long Sir John Guy Stadium, now by Pinis long Independence Boulevard. Display looking all city residents, community leaders, now all stakeholders. I been boom one time, long walkabout now morning. Two plus schools inside long southern region have been receiving one plus combined 44,000 kina in education grant through long Paradise Foods 2026 Smart Start School Promotion. Hagita Primary School long Millen Bay have been come up grand prize winner where we receive him 33,000 kina. Na Korea Primary School long Gulf ikisim 11,000 kina or same runner up winner. Area sales manager Blong Paradise Foods itoko sem display emi now number 5 year holy ronim display promotion long benefit him or sumatin na communities throughout long country. Papua New Guinea Office of Censorship he been ordering Cosmopolitan Nightclub long Port Moresby long canceling Pride Night event blong all na rausim all get a promotional materials blong display event. Chief Censor yet he talk event na advertising blong em he allegedly broke him sampler all rules and in it long classification of publication act. All authorities he give him a venue 48 hours long behind him display order na give him talk warning or same suppose only no behind him direction police action na legal proceedings by come up. 22 police officers long public safety section inside long Simbu province is start long 1 plus 2 weeks general duty refresher course long Kundiawa police headquarters. Display training he aim long strong him operational skills discipline na professionalism long all frontline officers. Simbu police boss he talk display course by helping all officers long respond good na working policing duties long all one time confidence. Display training and me part long ongoing efforts long constabulary long improving all policing standards na service delivery inside long country. Nalong Wansalwara News, Prime Minister Blong Solomon Islands, na Prime Minister Blong Australia, Iwan Bear Long Statim all negotiations long one plan nupla strategic treaty na me long tupla countries. Prime Minister Blong SI he confirm him to Osem government blogem by reviewing Solomon Islands security agreement one time China. Osem part Blong broader review long all geta security partnerships.
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7: Nam to sol pinisim news na sports. 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
7: Hello, now welcome back long Naropla U Story program. Long this week, Yumi Tok Tok, long one in Papua New Guinea, enough make him blow walking one plus strong pla, na sustainable economy, blong help him all people, time a natural disaster I come up. Tete, Yumi Harim, lo one plus expert, country representative, blong International Monetary Fund, Jayendu Day. Long Green Finance Summit 2026, Mr. Day, talk Papua New Guinea, he walk long make him all senis belong strong him country, long bung him all heavy blong climate change, na natural disaster long behind. And he talk one pla big pla hap blong this pla walk, M long disaster risk management, whereby help him government he ready good, long time long flood, landslide, na all arapla disaster. And we talk to Osem Papua New Guinea, he work long come up him all new plus systems, blong kiss him, na bung him all climate data, na hazard mapping information, blong help him planning, na disaster preparedness. Narapla big plan work, em long green finance, whereby help him bank, na all investors put him money long all project, we good plan long environment, na help him long strong him resilience, blong all communities. Mr. Day, I believe Osem suppose PNG go yet along all this pla reform country by got strong pla foundation blong sun up strong, long time blong natural disaster, na look out him economy blong behind. This pla emi expert view blong yumi long this pla week, tomorrow lo you story by yumi bung him all get a ting ting blong all people, government na expert, na look lo one em all rot, PNG nap behind him, blong walk him, one plus strong pla economy blong behind time. Thank you long harim lo you, na bung him you can tomorrow, lo one kind time.
9: You story, PNG House Bung I bring him come to you.
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6: Mount Hagen, behind him Rod Egopain in South Timbokeri, Yalibu, Pangia, Erave, Kagwa, Nanipa, na Kutubu. 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

0: on Merisibig. Good morning, true man. 20 minutes past 7 here at Salim FM Cup Mouth Show. One to Freddie Black. Good morning, true Tomas Leon. Now, yeah, but we continue on the recce, man. So now, by talking with us, well, number 25, one letter through in chat, alphabet. Last per letter now, you collect me camp. 8 o'clock, we're finding where we me blow week. This is all the letters we've been collecting on Monday. Camp, but me give him you can by putting in order to send up by talking with us, law. Word of the week, but now you talking me the soul. I'm last letter now 25. I'm one M letter through inside the alphabet. Call me come 7373 8835.
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You may some cup mouth show. Want to mind you, Freddy Black. Good morning, 27 minutes past 7. Na yeah, by me quick time through scaling post now. One plan new plus sing sing. Sing sing come to JWA, Justin Wellington. Sing sing calling to all eyes on me. Suppose you like him, put him on mark, vote him na request him. Hey. Na big plug, good morning through Puran Tapit, Lomande Remox. Like you, and Friday, anything can happen. Yeah.

0: UMFM from Kapmau Show, one to Freddie Black. Good morning, Trulo. You na yes, stand by. Coming up, ikami ito sa Lupinji House mong. Ba imi gatim news, headlines, blimi ay. One and big story. Ba make him to Sol 8 kilok news blimi ya. Na, yeah, hinsa ito lo UMFM from Rekim. We mito plabin Rekim. Last pa leta blo dish lo week. Before limi painim, wet blimi blo week lo 8 kilok. Maybe ask him to solve number 25 and one him letter through insert la alphabet. Hey, you may get him on the call. You may try to check him out.
1: Mike, ring long, balaw na.
0: Mike, ah?
1: Yeah.
0: Nice one, batablo me. You stop lo sundown, ah?
1: Yes.
0: You're clarim on line, ah?
1: Yes.
0: Nice one, batablo me. Good morning, through. Sundown, alright, ah?
1: Sunlight,
0: all right. Hey, nice through Thomas Lee. All right, you go ahead, Baratab Lumi.
1: This is the last number, 25 alphabet, Y.
0: Letter Y, ah?
1: Yeah.
0: Hey, Baratab Lumi, am you right straight, yeah?
1: Mm.
0: Now you talk, morning, Lilo, sat?
1: Morning, morning, Golong, what I want to summa, I was to Mangi Golong, school, what I have to perform in morning, long, straight, now.
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9: Hello, me Eric Sparks. Me Staposem long Ontario inside lo Canada yet. Me Skelim Highway 11. 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Like

0: Mau show want to Freddy Black. Hey, good morning through lo you. Nah, yeah, you come up in this close to low. One of my supposed to come up long emo UECC yet. Drawa you chol. Nah, yeah, time blow. Me to plan out. Check him out. Random Bendom. So, Random Bendom ask him, blame me. Lord, now, I plan to blame me, Mr. Pinis. I'm FIFA Soccer World Cup, na planti ol team ok lo gosta finish lo camp, ol mangi blo mitu lo Brazil, mi plasta lo camp, Casemiro ol boy. So, you think this la World Cup this year, one em country bab win him FIFA World Cup? Miete mitoga, mi wante ol boy, Casemiro no mangi mi plasta lo camp, Brazil, how? But you talking me lo ting ting blue you. You can call me up, 7373-8835, na talk out, talk straight. You think one em country too? Through by Apim to Sol FIFA Soccer World Cup.
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0: 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Na, yeah, inside lo, random, random, asking blo, mitupla. Also, me miss a penis system, and by FIFA Soccer World Cup this year, na planti di mi migatol country, we miss a like, lo support team, na biya inim to way. So, me ete mito mi Brazil, yusabe, Casimiro, So, me said, so, mangi ba apim, but, me been asking to so, lo ting ting blue yet, you think, usad ba apim. Na, Zoe Rhymes, man, I'm no easy, what's up, kam, to, you say, Pinisia. 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Na, also, to, you make a team, Nate, me talk, one plus one, blue goat, before lo em out, Portugal. 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Well, I'm to, you're right, me to trust this, la, but, yeah. Osema naraplam no putim name blongem emi to call sem England because only got good plus squad. Well, and to think blue you me looking man.
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0: Pau Show, Wanted Freddy Black. Hey, yang kamu, Mono, you alright, ah? Nah, yeah, nice betul ya. Stand by, coming up. Ikami itu selalu pengen house bung. Bayi mi gatim news, beli mi wantem. Halo, itu selalu blower phone. Na also tu ikami itu pengen house bung. Sports news one time through kai. Lo, read him, pain him out more in detail. You can check him out, pengen house bung. Facebook page or pengen house bung website.
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9: 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PNG Australia Partnership is now supporting all persons with disabilities long Eastern Highlands Province, long strongim all financial management skills blongol, na growing business blongol through long financial literacy training. 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Display em all important tools long help him all sustain him na growing business blongol. Tete imakim World Environment Day we focus long climate action and in it long big pla head talk inspired by nature for climate for our future. Here long Port Moresby ibin lukim NCDC ibin gopas long hosting one pla walkabout long makim display day we start now morning long Sejon Guy Stadium na by Pinis long Independence Boulevard. Display lukim all city residents, community leaders, now all stakeholders, he been born one time, long walkabout now morning. Two plus schools inside long southern region, he been receiving one plus combined 44,000 kina in education grants through Long Paradise Foods 2026 Smart Start School promotion. Hagita Primary School Long Millen Bay, he been come up grand prize winner, where he receive him 33,000 kina, na Karea Primary School Long Gulf Ikisim 11,000 kina, osem runner-up winner. Area Sales Manager Long Paradise Foods itok osem display emi now number 5 year, olironi display promotion long benefiting all sumatin na communities throughout long country. Papua New Guinea Office of Censorship have been ordering Cosmopolitan Nightclub long Port Moresby long cancelling Pride Night event blongol, na rousim all geta promotional materials blong display event. Chief Censor itok event na advertising blongem have been allegedly broken sample rules and in it long classification of publication act. All authorities give him venue 48 hours long behind him order, na give him talk warning or some supposedly no behind him direction, or right police action, na legal proceedings by come up. Na long one Solwara News, Solomon Islands Prime Minister, one time Prime Minister of Australia, he been one bell long starting all negotiations long one plan new plus strategic treaty na me long two plus countries. Prime Minister Blong SI, he confirmed him to Osem government Blong M by reviewing Solomon Islands security agreement one time China, Osem part Blong broader review long all geta security partnerships.
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0: You may from Cup Mouse Show, want to mind you, Freddy Black, good morning through you. Now, yeah, 10 plus minutes, you lose him to 8 o'clock. I mean, time lo me to plan, now, yeah, hope you're right, so, hey. All right, now, yeah, inshallah, you may from Rekim, where you may walk, Rekim, all. Let us lo Monday. I come in up as there, na, now, mm-hmm. Where this let us say, only mix up na stop, huh? O, S, P, E, R, I S I B I L Y. Mm-hmm. Man, this the letters only mix up na stuff. Me call him again. O S P E R N I S L B I T I Y. Yes, na this the letter. This the way they may start one time. Letter R. Now, yeah, but me give on plahinta sola. Lo, pani mau this the word. But me can define him some lo talk pisin. I mean, walk where you must walk him or you supposed to walk him. For example, I one plah mangi game, blowing balloon lo. Nara plah sisya now. Sisya sa mam Karim Karim now. Mangi ronawe no mon bataya please. You, yeah, you. Why? Yeah. Begini kama bem blow you papa you think ma this la kaina so am kan so blow duty blow you supposed to walk him long em well you call him na talk me lo this la word blow me blow this la week 7373-8835
1: you think him this floor sing sing emi no AI emol sing sing true true isa we para plum place want emol family in all poroman blow you 6 plus sing sing blow before you come in a blow now all get to weekdays bienta solo 6 kilok news you may FM 6 packet 6 one time meji make him kai kai sweet
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0: 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Hey. 24 minutes past 8 hier te Solim FM Cup Mau Show. Want for the black, good morning through. Na yeah, inside law. Yeah, reckon believe me let us way been reckon me lo Monday I come in up now. Na hint me been give na talk. I'm one plus walk you supposed walk him long am or walk blow you where you ba walk him long am. Mhm. Oh, na pasai be me to on duty blow you. Well, you me got him one plus call where me give you me word blame me for the week.
1: Me come lo wageni.
0: Hey, na name blue you?
1: Mr. Joseph.
0: Mr. Joseph, good morning.
1: Morning, through.
0: All right, brother, blue me. Sir, you like game this word blame me for the week?
1: Meeting him some responsibility.
0: Hey, meeting so you talk rice recipe ability. So responsibility, huh?
1: Yeah.
0: I'm straight. But I tell you, I'm you right straight. I'm weird, bring me blow. This la week, I'm responsibility. Now, you go ahead. Morning, bring low sat.
1: Salim, greetings, morning greetings, Blomilo, Ultra Boys long, ICD, Internal Audit long, Finance Department. Now, one play go straight long, Father Blomilo long, group M, Paul Micah, M. Stabarem long, Aste M. Travel Kolong, Tari, M. Stabla Tari. So, I'm by look, look, tomorrow I'm by come back. So, Milak Salimon, bla, dedication blowing long, M. Barem good, I'm by come back again.
0: All right.
1: Tomorrow morning.
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3: All right, me go lo place now, me go wash us the wara, yeah. Me go wash us the wara, me come outside straight now with a family crab now to say, hey, film up, book books are sleeping inside lab, yeah. Ayo, please, me only le wablo me straight. And then I'll blanco like crab him to go sem. Lucky now, pupu gay no sakai get pig. You go lo place, ask him first them, no can go wash us nothing, nothing.
2: 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Long Papua New Guinea, knockout one plus police officer is tap on top of law. All get a officer must behind him law. One kind of some all get a citizen. Division blow internal affairs, in now work the testimony police officer. Long alcohol, not drug. This plan, he help him all police officer belong you me lo stop ready, got good betting thing, not stop ready long help him you. Royal Papua New Guinea Constabulary, he got zero tolerance long passing corruption, not make him no good work. Suppose one officer broke him law, or he use him power blame lo make him passing no good, talk out. You got right long report him this plan. Talk him internal affairs directorate. Look him official website belong Royal Papua New Guinea Constabulary. Long pine him how you can make him report. Talk blue, he got big play impact. Report him all no good passing, number help him lo come up in police force, where Papua New Guinea by got pride lamb. Talk out, not stop safe. This is the top talk, he come along Royal Papua New Guinea Constabulary.
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Yes, I don't want to let you go. Hey, Friday. Sorry. Freddie Black here to Solim FM Cup Mau Show. Nah, yeah, but me to play. Skelling past them now. One plan new plus sing sing. You come here to Ulat as vibes. Want them Halloween to Solim Narok's band. Namanjo. 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I mean, you put through. You say, I finished. One is something blow. Walk him. 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

0: You may from Kapmau Show, Wonder Freddy Black. Good morning. Na yes, standby coming up. He come here to Salopianji House Bung by me got him news headlines recap Lumiere. All big story been working 6 o'clock, 7 o'clock, na 8 o'clock news blue. Na yeah. Om little pretty smile of face blue. So plenty blue me sawerim this law hand watch, yeah? All hand watch number out na this lakana you me come across the sample squad na. All you ask him lot time. Hey, one time, yeah. Pemin na tanim chona lu lu watch pemin sa puti han lu pokoi tet lu rau sim phone. Oh sore.
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0: Still pro man in Freddie Black here to show you MFM Cup Mouth Show. Good morning, true. Na, yeah, time blow, you mean now, lo. Walking one plus road trip, huh? So now you missed up, lo, lay. You missed up straight, lo, Chinatown, roundabout, you missed straight, him come, 13A Market, Bumbu Bridge, you may come, Butibam Junction, Butibam Place, you go in chelo, left side, Matmat, lo, upside, come up, Rusim, Ampo, Balo, lo, right, left side, you may come on Tafedamo up. I come lo Busu School Gate, lo left side, na come on top, click that son, I come play click road, lo right side, this la road, yeah. I'm going to lo 1M community here. Well, you can call it come na talk to me at 7373-8835.
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0: Είμαι FM Cup Mouse Show, one of the black scam, yeah, I love him, scam. No can so trust him, but you must trust him, Freddy Tassel, one per Friday, yeah. Hey, 10 minutes, λόγω πάνε με το σολ, 9 o'clock, να, yeah, είναι σε λόγω τρίπλο, είμαι. 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Left side, come on top again. You make him come up low. Busu school gate, you think him gate, na come on top, you click. You go on the road, you go on the community, the right side. Na, maybe not asking to soul. Name blow one in this community. Me, okay, pine him long, well, here, yet, you may got Jerry. Jerry, me, what's up, come, me, no put him location long, but me just talk on some to soul. Hanta compound. Hey, but I'm me. Me, right straight. Hey, Chara.
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0: 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Να, yeah, first of weekend, τούμπλο νιου πλαμού. 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So, you got a good pla weekend, να, ως εμί το πινείς. And we can now, να, yeah, you must look out immediately, good support, you got the plans, blog, go out, please. You take care, Λογιού, να δισλακάει, να, suppose you, ting ting lo, go straight louse, good on you, and we can anything him. So yeah, look out him, you had good. The safest place, blow you have a must not stop long, and louse, blow you at that. You me catch, we can, yeah, pa.
1: Even yeah, me drama blow original belly about three. I am Mr. Lulena, the ring.
2: Ah, please, Anna, I'm a hat, the gang driver straight and a guy. You pay some like I get a round stab. Wow,
1: I'm going to need to go boss crew, go back to the car. Unless I'm talking with the lad, I'm going to
2: go. Please, boss crew, I'm taking a blue driver and please, you know, I'm a kind of please, why only money strong?
3: Long 9 a.m. You going up straight long 2 p.m. All got a weekdays hit so long you may fan. You peel him too.
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1: 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Good morning. Happy freaking Friday. Woo! Wicked company. So, no, I feel my stop him. Now, till morning. Anyways, good from morning through the year. Nice one, eh? Hope that sit down, schedule him in city at long route 93. Come, all right. You can catch him can tonight, long 93 nights, long 9 p.m. Now, yes, sit down, put a one time. Freddie Black in city at long Yumi FM. Cup Mount Show to come, all right. Yes, but you catch him can long Monday, one time p.m. Long we are. Hope that this time recover, lo sick now, come back, lo walk, lo Monday. All right, instead now, lo give me a firm throwback, lo you know me. But me play me one play intro. Now, yes, you were talking me straight, who said artist, group or band, sing him this last song, now one M title, blong M. All right, you put me out good, now you try him, Aaron, past time.

All right, you are in Pinis, calling me 7373-8835, or you can WhatsApp Sally Voice Note to the WhatsApp number 7293-9393. Now talk me straight, who said artist, group or band, singing this song, na one em title, long em.

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0: Show once again, festival film, agrafagi stretli, university, sira skele woko kam, alright yet, and you plus song kam yet long physics. Song title, call him yet, kawi o, you are him, you like him, make sure you put him on mark, a vote na request longen, na big block of the morning to go yet, long all get a bus driver, bus crew, passengers in cello bus, a morning through lo yupla, one of them up in cello, beautiful country, blo yumi, Papua New Guinea, woko run longen stop. Morning through lo you in a listening thing to lo you plus some plus stop at lo bus stop. Morning now.
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UBFM, Sunrun Show, once again, festive film, Davai, you're nice one, eh? Yes, and Friday, plenty of people say, why was I get up in the morning, about dog? Anything can happen. Now, please, when is something come up? And Friday, I'm no one lost them over that day. It's just how you treat him, so you like say, weekend, learner. Also, talk, anything can happen. But nowadays, life hard, saving money, but no one gonna spend him unnecessarily. Anyways, incidentally, me FM throwback, you know me, me play me one play intro, na me talk me straight, or said artist, group or band, singing this song, na one em title, blong em. Alright, me play me can intro, na you are in past them.

right. 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Besti meeting osem wan blog song blog Leonard Kania. But I'm not calling to title. But good try. Jefferson M. tokosem. Besti a meeting osem Eman Logic M. singing this la song. Peles Morobe or Peles Bumayong. Thank you. Good try. People, thank you. Go yet long. Munoman yet. Peter, ye yet long. Bodily M talk. Ayo bestie song. Poison blo lewa. Poison of love. You know, poison lewa. And prisoner of love. Yeah, but anyways, you come close to. Man, you go poison over an place. One kind poison. Now you go to use your love stuff. Hey, you won't block. You see poison, no love, stop him. Also, talk passing and poison. No can use poison through. You see passing, blue, you know, poison him all. Anyway, so yes, prisoner of love, song with me, pine him long end. Now, artist group of Ben sing him long end, Zone 5 crew. Yes, I'll sing him this last song. But thank you, through. Good morning, through, Loyola.

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mata murata wan okay I think you have me sale dedic lo almighty one blood butter and wook sub lo now money account London then Narbla me sale dedic lo me lo send it lo me lo are me sub lo murata na lindi semina na tende na Isla, what are you selling? 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

0: 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Best of blue film, boy na malana straight le UBST. Alright, big brother, thank you. Igo yet long all geta, all listeners, all mana Mary who said you've been buying ticket. 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Lo May 23rd, Igo Pinis. Yes, big brother, thank you. Go ahead, lo you. In a listening thing to lo performing artist. Yes, PNG Reggae Sensation and Slum Zazi. Na Tavincini, all band members too, where all perform lo night long end. 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